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And tonight, let's enjoy life. 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

0: shared on social media after Reform UK reported Green Party leader Zach Polanski over a picture on his Instagram. The image featured a man wearing a black t-shirt with the message, "We're only making plans for Nigel," and an image of a guillotine. Mr. Farage has called for Mr. Polanski to be arrested. Prime Minister Andy Burnham has been in talks with Ukrainian President Volodymyr Zelensky.
1: I thought I would get on well with him, and I did. We got on very well indeed, and this is going to be a close partnership. I intend to visit soon, and we will build this, and we will work through the different issues that President Zelensky has, many of which we've gone into today.
0: And French President Emmanuel Macron has urged fire crews to stay strong. It's after a fire which burned through an area four times the size of Paris near Bordeaux. That's the latest from Radio News Hub. I'm Holly Hughes.
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0: some patchy light rain and heavier, more persistent outbreaks in some parts, accompanied by brisk winds. Mostly dry elsewhere, with clear spells and lows of 15 degrees Celsius.
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5: This

Nigel Farage is calling for Green Party leader Zach Polanski to be arrested. It's after an image on Polanski's Instagram showed a man with a shirt reading "We're only making plans for Nigel," followed by an image of a guillotine. Police are conducting inquiries after a report was made by Reform UK. Equalities Minister Bridget Phillipson has been appointed Labour Party chairwoman by Andy Burnham. Announcing her appointment, the Prime Minister says she'll make sure the Labour Party is match fit for the next election. Armed officers will be deployed for the UK's largest Pride Festival. It's following the attack on Berlin's Pride event, which left one person dead and injured at least 29 others. And Marine Week starts today.

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0: some patchy light rain and heavier, more persistent outbreaks in some parts, accompanied by brisk winds. Mostly dry elsewhere, with clear spells and lows of 15 degrees Celsius.
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I pimp to the beat, walking down the street in my new The Freak, yeah. 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

0: Police are conducting inquiries into an image shared on social media after Reform UK reported Green Party leader Zach Polanski over a picture on his Instagram. The image featured a man wearing a black T-shirt with the message, "We're only making plans for Nigel," and an image of a guillotine. Mr Farage has called for Mr Polanski to be arrested. Prime Minister Andy Burnham has been in talks with Ukrainian President Volodymyr Zelensky.
1: I thought I would get on well with him, and I did. We got on very well indeed, and this is going to be a close partnership. I intend to visit soon, and we will build this, and we will work through the different issues that President Zelensky has, many of which we've gone into today.
0: And French President Emmanuel Macron has urged fire crews to stay strong. It's after a fire which burned through an area four times the size of Paris near Bordeaux. That's the latest from Radio News Hub. I'm Holly Hughes.
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0: Some patchy light rain and heavier, more persistent outbreaks in some parts, accompanied by brisk winds. Mostly dry elsewhere, with clear spells and lows of 15 degrees Celsius.
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0: Nigel Farage is calling for Green Party leader Zach Polanski to be arrested. It's after an image on Polanski's Instagram showed a man with a shirt reading "We're only making plans for Nigel," followed by an image of a guillotine. Police are conducting inquiries after a report was made by Reform UK. Equalities Minister Bridget Phillipson has been appointed Labour Party chairwoman by Andy Burnham. Announcing her appointment, the Prime Minister says she'll make sure the Labour Party is match fit for the next election. Armed officers will be deployed for the UK's largest Pride festival. It's following the attack on Berlin's Pride event, which left one person dead and injured at least 29 others. And Marine Week starts today. Danielle Clifford is from the Wildlife Trusts.
1: It doesn't matter where you live around the UK, you are connected to our seas. Every second breath you breathe comes from the ocean. 95% of the UK's imports and exports come from our seas. Every single plug goes back to our seas.
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some patchy light rain and heavier, more persistent outbreaks in some parts, accompanied by brisk winds. Mostly dry elsewhere, with clear spells and lows of 15 degrees.

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It's gonna be kinda right tonight.

0: New technical education routes will be available to 14-year-olds. From year 10, pupils will be able to study English and maths alongside skills training with local employers. The new plans are set to be rolled out from September 2028. Firefighters in France continue to battle a huge wildfire in the country's southwest. French President Emmanuel Macron described the situation as France's worst fire-related crisis since the Second World War. Here in the UK, there's also some more heat on the way. Catherine Chalk is from the Met Office.
1: This heat wave is going to be quite short-lived and very localised. So compared to recent ones such as the June and recent July ones, this one's only going to be a couple, well, 3 days.
0: Police say they're looking into an image shared on Green Party leader Zach Polanski's Instagram, including the name Nigel and a picture of a guillotine on a T-shirt. The Greens say Mr. Polanski condemns the image and he clicked accept to be tagged in the post without realising the image was there. And charities have paid tribute to Bill Oddie, who's died at the age of 85. The RSPCA say he had a tireless commitment to British wildlife. For On Radio News Hub, I'm Frankie Hess. Sign.
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0: Outbreaks of rain across the north, heavy at times in parts of Northern Ireland and Scotland. Elsewhere dry with sunny spells, particularly in the south where it will be hottest. Highs today of 30 degrees Celsius.
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0: New technical education routes will be available to 14-year-old Grace McIntosh. Hans Moore.
1: It's part of Andy Burnham's drive to tackle youth unemployment, with over a million 16 to 24-year-olds not in education, employment or training. From Year 10, pupils will be able to study English and maths alongside skills training with local employers. The Prime Minister says there should be no dead ends for young people, adding Britain should value the hard hat as much as the graduation cap.
0: We're seeing the worst fire-related crisis in France since the Second World War. That's the word from the French president. Firefighters continue to battle a huge wildfire. Some smoke clouds have become so thick they've started generating their own lightning. Green Party leader Zach Polanski has condemned an image shared on his Instagram depicting a T-shirt with the word Nigel and a guillotine on it. It's after Nigel Farage reported him to the police. The Greens say Mr. Polanski clicked accept to be tagged in the post without realising the image was there. And at the Commonwealth Games, Scottish para athlete Ben Sanderlands won gold in the T20 1500 metres. For On Radio News Hub, I'm Frankie Hersine.
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0: Outbreaks of rain across the north, heavy at times in parts of Northern Ireland and Scotland. Elsewhere dry with sunny spells, particularly in the south where it will be hottest. Highs today of 30 degrees Celsius.
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Good morning, welcome along to another edition of Marley in the Morning, taking you through to 10 o'clock. Today is Tuesday, the 28th of July. Great to have your company. We kicked it off with a track from 1967, of course, The Kinks there and Waterloo Sunset. Let's get the show underway. Today in music history, back in 1966, Chris Farlow and the Thunderbirds were at number one on the UK singles chart with the Mick Jagger and Keith Richards song Out of Time. The song was first released on the Stones' 1966 album Aftermath, and then this single was released. You're

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Van Morrison there, 1967, Brown Eyed Girl. A sad day today, back in 2004, American soul singer George William from The Time sadly left the world. Here are The Times from 1975 with their massive hit, Miss Grace. It's Marley in the Morning.

0: Child.
1: Just gone 15 minutes past 7 o'clock. We just played Brian Ferry's Let's Stick Together. It reached number 4 on the UK singles chart back in 1976. This iconic cover of Wilbert Harrison's blues classic is perhaps best remembered for the distinctive howling vocals provided by Ferry's then-girlfriend, Jerry Hall, who also starred in the track's stylish music video. We're a couple of tracks away from this morning's workout track, so get your stretches done. It's time for our first birthday shout this morning. Born today back in 1938, George Cummings, still guitar player with American rock band Dr. Hook. 1980 and Bare Love next time. Happy birthday, George.

0: We just played Escape, the Pina Colada song by Rupert Holmes. It reached number 23 on the UK singles chart in 1980. While famous for its cocktail theme, the song was originally titled Just Escape. The label added the subtitle only because customers kept asking for the Pina Colada song. Ironically, Rupert Holmes famously dislikes the drink, and the final recording is a rare spontaneous single-take vocal performance. As I mentioned, the last two tracks lead us to this morning's workout track. We're headed for 1997 this morning to work out alongside Will Smith's Getting Jiggy With It. What a great track to move your body to. Let's get it done.
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Party shout right now to Nick Banks, born today back in 1965, drummer from English rock band Pulp, who we just played. Of course, we played you Disco 2000 from 1995. Happy birthday, Nick Banks. Heading now to 2009, it's Michael Bublé and Haven't Met You Yet.

just gone 20 minutes away from 8 o'clock. That was Addison Rae with Diet Pepsi, released in 2024. Before that one, Michael Bublé out of 2009 and Haven't Met You Yet. Don't forget, we're going to be doing today's 80s at 8 at the turn of the hour, which is just about 15 minutes away. This morning, you can expect to hear from Kylie Minogue, The Pretenders, ZZ Top, and Simple Minds, to name just a few of this morning's 80s at 8 features. Let's bring you up to date now with a brand new track from Somba. It's called My Body Isn't Ready.

on 15 minutes away from 8 o'clock. That was Somber, and My Body Isn't Ready. Check this next track out. It's the brand new offering from Chaka Khan alongside Snoop Dogg. It's called

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We just played the Lighthouse Family's uplifting 1998 hit called High. It reached number 4 on the UK singles chart. Interestingly, the track became a global phenomenon, largely due to its success in Europe and Australia. The lead singer, Tundu Bayewu, has often shared that the song's positive message was specifically written to provide comfort and hope to listeners during difficult times, cementing its status as an enduring feel-good anthem. Heading next for 91 with Lenny Kravitz, the track, It Ain't Over Till It's Over.

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China crisis kicking off today's 80s at 8 with King in a Catholic style. Today in music history, back in 1987, Kylie Minogue released a cover version of the Jerry Goffin and Carole King pen song The Locomotion in Australia as her debut single. Kylie Minogue first performed the song at an impromptu performance at an Australian rules football charity event with the cast of Australian soap opera Neighbours. The song reached number one in Australia, and the success in her home country resulted in her signing a record deal with PWL Records in London, England. Here's that track from 1988. It's Kylie. This morning.

0: 1984 there with The Pretenders. What a track. The Middle of the Road. Before that one, Kylie Minogue from 88 and The Locomotion. Birthday shout going out to Malcolm Holmes, best known for being the original drummer with Orchestral Manoeuvres in the Dark, born today back in 1960. Here they are with their classic from the start of the decade, 1980, Enola Gay.
1: This

0: Another sad day today. Back in 2021, American musician Dusty Hill died at his home in Houston, Texas at the age of 72. He was the bassist of rock band ZZ Top for over 50 years. He also sang lead and backing vocals and played the keyboard. Of course, we've just played ZZ Top from 1986 and Rough Boy. Next up, a classic from Simple Minds.
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0: A classic out of 1982 there, Simple Minds and Promised You a Miracle. A dance floor classic up next from the start of the decade. The year was 1980. Here are the Brothers Johnson and Stomp.
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0: I can remember getting down and doing my thing to that one back in 1980. 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Playing next on Marley in the Morning, it's our Midway Extended Play.
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0: Evening's Midway extended play track took us back to 1983, first appearing on his debut album, No Parlay. We just played the original 12-inch mix of Paul Young's Come Back and Stay. Heading next to 2007 with the Fratellis, the track Whistle for the Choir.
1: Well,

about 15 minutes away from 9 o'clock. First played that one for you yesterday from his latest album called The Boys from Dungeon Lane. That's the current single from Paul McCartney called Come Inside. Before that one from 2007, The Fratellis and Whistle for the Choir. Here's another one doing the rounds in the charts at the moment. They call themselves Role Model. The track, High Hopes 3000.

role model there, High Hopes 3000. Don't forget, turn of the hour, we've got this morning's 5 at 9. I've got five tracks ready and waiting to play for you just about 5 minutes past 9 o'clock. All you need to do is listen to the five tracks, reminisce, and see if you can remember the year that they were first released here in the UK. That's the 5 at 9 coming up just after the turn of the hour. Here's another current track from Remember Monday. It's called

Coming up to 5 minutes away from 9 o'clock, Britney just played. She released that one in 2001. And of course, that was I'm a Slave for You. Before that one, Remember Monday, her current track called Delusional. Another birthday shout right now, born today back in 1963, Beverly Craven. We're going to play her for you right now from 1991 and Holding On. Happy birthday, Beverly.

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0: into the third and final hour this morning, 5 minutes past 9 o'clock. A happy heavenly birthday going out to Richard Wright, keyboard player and vocalist of Pink Floyd, born today back in 1943. Happy heavenly birthday, Richard Wright. And the track, of course, leads us to this morning's 5 at 9. 5 tracks in a row going to play for you right now, leaving you to try and figure out the original year of UK release. The only rule in place is, you know, no peeking at the internet for any of the answers. We encourage you to try and do it all from memory. Getting us underway this morning, a classic track from The Move called Blackberry Way. But what was the year?
1: The year.

0: So the first two tracks of this morning's 5 at 9 have just played. You just heard Benny King, the original lead singer of the Drifters back in the day. This is a track he recorded called Supernatural Thing. Any idea of the year? And of course, we started your 5 at 9 with The Move, vocals of Roy Wood, later lead singer with Wizard. We played Blackberry Way as track number 1 of your 5 at 9. Heading on now to track number 3. Before we play it, I'm informing you I need a simple 1 out of 5 to win you your virtual gold star this morning. Nice and easy. Let's crack on then with a track from Whitesnake. It's the classic, Is This Love? But what was the year?
1: The 5 at 9.

There you go. This morning's 5 at 9 have played. As always, we're going to rewind back to track number one right now. Go through the answers together. Reminding you, I just need one correct answer this morning to win you that virtual gold star. Pretty much ensuring everybody wins this morning. Started today with Blackberry Way, sung by The Move, track number one. And that was released in 1969. Second track, Benny King, who played Supernatural Thing. He released that one in 1975. Third track came from Whitesnake. We played Is This Love, released in 1987. Your fourth track, one of those rave classics we play from time to time, Rhythm on the Loose, Break of Dawn. That was released in 1991. And your fifth and final track this morning, we played Freemasons featuring Bailey Tzouk. The track was called Uninvited, and that was released in 2007. Quick recap, 1969, 1975, 1987, 1991, and 2007. If you got one or more correct this morning, then congratulations. You've won yourself your very own virtual gold star. Pin it to your lapel, wear it with pride, tell everybody where you got it and how to get their own. This time, every morning. Here's Overpass, the track, Is This Real? This is...

0: 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We'll be right back.
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0: Today in music history, back in 1979, I Don't Like Mondays gave the Boomtown Rats their second UK number one single. Bob Geldof wrote the song after reading a report on a shooting spree of a 16-year-old Brenda Ann Spencer, who fired at children playing in a school playground across the street from her home in San Diego, California. She killed two adults and injured eight children and one police officer. Spencer showed no remorse for her crime, and her full explanation for her actions were "I Don't Like Mondays" and "This Livened Up the Day." That was the Boomtown Rats there, 1979, and "I Don't Like Mondays."
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0: Today's classic album track. It's Tuesday, so I get to play you the second track from this week's featured classic album, which is Coldplay's A Rush of Blood to the Head. The track we're going to play today was released as the fourth and final single from the album. Interestingly, the track almost didn't make the album at all. During the recording sessions, the band struggled to capture the right bounce for the track, and it felt far too mechanical. It wasn't until bassist Guy Berryman and Chris Martin developed a specific fluid groove, staying on the same note rather than constantly changing, that the song finally clicked for them. Chris Martin later noted that the band was heavily inspired by the high-energy, guitar-driven sound of artists like PJ Harvey and Muse, which pushed them to move away from the softer ballad style of their debut album and create something with much more live energy. Today's track, God Put a Smile Upon Your Face. Where to

So we just played the second track from this week's featured classic album, which is Rush of Blood to the Head, the second album release for Coldplay. Today's track, God Put a Smile on Your Face. It peaked at number 100 on the UK singles chart. Inspired by the raw percussive energy of PJ Harvey, the track showcases a heavier rock sound famously captured in its music video, where the band members vanish from a chaotic office meeting, leaving only their clothes behind. We'll be playing a third track from the album same time tomorrow here on your favourite breakfast show. Meanwhile, we head for 2003 with Blue Cantrell featuring Jean Paul. The track, Breathe.

It's coming up to 10 minutes away from 10 o'clock. The unmistakable Rolling Stones there. Jealous Lover, released this year. And, of course, before that one from 2003, Blue Contrail featuring Jean-Paul and Breathe. I think we've got time for a couple more tracks this morning before we head to the end of the show with our usual theme tune finish. Here's one more current track doing the rounds at the moment. It's by Temper City, and it's called Self-Aware.

0: Can't get enough of Travis. Absolutely brilliant. One of my favourite bands of modern times. From 2003, that one was called Reoffender. And of course, before that one, Temper City and Self-Aware. That's it for today. As always, it's been wonderful sharing the last 3 hours with you. I'll be back tomorrow morning at 7 o'clock to do it all again. Are you going to join me? I truly hope so. As always, we finish with our theme tune finish. This morning's theme tune comes from a British comedy troupe formed in 1969, consisting of Graham Chapman, John Cleese, Terry Gillingham, Eric Idle, Terry Jones, and Michael Palin. The group came to prominence for sketch comedy, which aired on the BBC from 1969 through to 1974. Their work then developed into a larger collection that included live shows, films, albums, books, and musicals. Their influence on comedy has been compared to the Beatles' influence on music. Their sketch show has been called an important moment in the evolution of television comedy. Of course, if you haven't guessed already, this morning's theme tune comes from Monty Python's Flying Circus. Have a great Tuesday. I'll see you tomorrow morning at 7 o'clock.
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0: The Prime Minister's new plans to tackle youth unemployment will be rolled out in September 2028. Grace McIntosh has more.
1: The new plans will allow students from the age of 14 to complete technical education with local employers alongside studies for traditional subjects like English and maths. Schools, colleges and local leaders will work together to create the new pathways, which could include sectors like AI. Andy Burnham says too much focus on academic studies has let young people down, and it's time we value the hard hats as much as the graduation cap.
0: Firefighters in France continue to battle a huge wildfire in the country's southwest. The fire's become so powerful that its smoke became a thundercloud, generating lightning that created even more fire. The Conservatives are calling on the government to introduce emergency laws to stop the release of serious offenders. Last week, the Prime Minister ordered a review into changes which would have allowed around 6,000 criminals to be released. And English football will be introducing a new trial this season to try and end the goalkeeper tactical timeout. From Radio News Hub, I'm Frankie Hersine.
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0: dry with sunny spells for some of us, feeling hot and humid in the south. Outbreaks of rain across northern areas, sometimes heavy. Highs of 30 degrees Celsius in the south today and 26 in the north.
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Welcome to Deck at the Deck for Deck's Lucky Dip on Leak Radio. An hour of great entertainment. I wonder what the genre will be today.

And today, it's 2 hours of R&B with some soul. Take it away, Bob. And you, Earl.

Well, it's all very sad there. Al Green's tired of being alone. B.B. King, the great B.B. King, says the thrill is gone. The man that brought electric guitar really to the front when he was playing in Chicago. We'll play some more of his a bit later on. But I have something rather different.

Well, there was Arthur Smith and the Crackerjacks playing Guitar Boogie and Boogie Woogie, which was mainly on the piano, but it could be played with any instrument, was one of the sources of rock and roll. Before that, of course, Arthur Big Boy Crudup doing It's All Right Mama, long before Elvis decided to do a cover version. And here's a very early Bill Haley. Yeah, the man at the beginning of rock and roll, as it came to Britain, that is.

The absolutely great Aretha Franklin there, singing the blues, Fontella Bass, asking to be rescued. And she could have been rescued there by Aretha herself, Aretha there with George Michael, one of their great duets. How about something from an English person now that we've had George on? Or certainly an English group. Is it English? Are they British? Are they UK? I don't know. The Dire Straits.

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He was absolutely brilliant, wasn't he? 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He's that good.

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1: We've reached the end of our show. An hour of Deck at the Deck. Hope you've enjoyed it. Tune in next week. It's Lucky Dip. What genre will it be? This is me, Derek Walker, signing off.

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0: Kemi Badenoch's calling on the Prime Minister to make tough decisions on the release of serious offenders from prison. Last week, the Prime Minister paused the early release scheme and ordered a review into the changes, but the Conservatives say that won't be enough, calling for emergency laws to stop them. And at the Commonwealth Games, the home fans in Glasgow have got the chance to cheer on a Scotland gold, with para-athlete Ben Sanderlands winning the T20 1500 metres. From Radio News Hub, I'm Frankie Hersein.
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2: 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Hey!

0: dry with sunny spells for some of us, feeling hot and humid in the south. Outbreaks of rain across northern areas, sometimes heavy. Highs of 30 degrees Celsius in the south today and 26 in the north.
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2: with Derek Walker.

Welcome to Deck at the Deck for Deck's Lucky Dip on Leak Radio. An hour of great entertainment. I wonder what the genre will be today.

And our lucky dip today is, well, it's some soul and R&B, a little bit of Motown, yes, but a lot of R&B. Take it away, Mary.

0: hit after hit after hit.
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1: R&B, rhythm and blues. 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It's all R&B, isn't it?
2: Willie Dixon walking the dog. Then Bo Diddley with Roadrunner. Everybody was covering Bo Diddley at the end of the 40s and beginning of the 50s, and even through to the 60s.

Bill Withers and George McRae, two men who had massive hits in the 70s. They both got a great hook in their records, and you could definitely dance to them.

some great artists there. Ruby Turner with Jules Holland, Count Me In. And then, of course, the great Joss Stone. But here's Maverick Sabre. Now, what's he doing here? Is it Beautiful Girls, or is it Stand By Me? Or is it both of them together? It really works well, this track.

We've reached the end of our show, an hour of Deck at the Deck. Hope you've enjoyed it. Tune in next week. It's Lucky Dip. What genre will it be? This is me, Derek Walker, signing off.

Yes, welcome to the show. It's a Dinner Time Magazine show with me, Derek Walker. It's just 2 minutes past 12, or 2.5 minutes past 12, Tuesday the 28th of July, 2026. I'll be looking at the news in a second. Some very hot news, incredibly hot news. In fact, the papers are just full of hot news, besides, obviously, the appalling things that's going on in Gaza and Palestine and Ukraine. There's been a lot of hot news, and I'm going to give you the most up-to-date news I've got coming in. It's just coming in now over the airwaves. You'll be hearing it in a second. I've got a couple of shout-outs as well. Some very interesting shout-outs.

Yes, it's the Dinner Time Magazine Show, 4 minutes past 12, 28th of July, and I've got the big news we've all been waiting for. Derek Walker here on Elite Radio. And the big result, yes, Friday at Lock Hall Pool. It must have been, I would imagine, a carp could be caught, almost anything, I suppose. But in fourth place, Steve Hansen, £56, 14 ounces. 2 ounces off £57 there. Third place, Kevin Sullivan, £64, 12 ounces. And yes, it's the ubiquitous Leak Radio angling correspondent, Graham Picko Pickering, in second place, silver medal, £74 and an ounce. And first place, the gold medal position, yes, it's Jim Barber, yet again. Jim's featured a lot over the years, really. Jim Barber, first place, £83, 3 ounces. That's a tremendous result again. So, fourth place and in the frame, Steve Hansen, £56, 14 ounces. Third place, Kevin Sullivan, £64, 12 ounces. Second place, Graham Pickering, £74, 1 ounce. And Jim Barber, £83, 3 ounces. So a couple of, I think, newest names there. I'm not sure that we've heard too much of Kevin and Steve. I'm sure they're going to be in the medals yet more often than they have been today. So we need a record to go with fishing. There's only one. Wade in the water.

Thank you. We have a Cassidy wade in the water. Now, if you like, not wading in the water, but fishing by the water, get off to Lark Hall, to the Slick and Morlands Angling Club up at Bradnock. They've been doing a brilliant job over the last couple of years. Nice paths around, brand new paths, rather than a muddy track, and some terrific pegs where you can sit in relatively calm and quiet away from everyone else. Good pegs, suitable for people who are perhaps disabled or ladies, children. And keep listening to out for the open days. Saturday, normally 9 till 2, an opportunity to go have a look at what they've got there and just have a go. They've already recruited a new member, Mike Fowler. A little shout out for Mike Fowler there. Is he going to be making waves or wading in the water? There's a big competition. So a little shout out for Mike Fowler. Nice meeting you. Hope you enjoy your time at the Angling Club at Lark Hall. The Owl Boxes have done well. And of course, these people, this club is the one that maintains our waters to some extent, making sure there's no harm coming to them from nasty people putting nasty things in. So that was A Wade in the Water by Eva Cassidy. If you like that kind of thing, well, tune in to Leak Radio, the Leak Radio Jazz Big Band and Swing Show every Sunday at 7 o'clock, repeated on Tuesday at 5, yes, a little bit later on.

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1: And it's the Tuesday Dinner Time Magazine show. Yes, and we've got some new listeners. So a bit of a shout out for Mike and Jill Whitty. Should I say Jill and Mike Whitty? Now, these people are from up north, a long way up north, not quite on the Arctic Circle, but in Yorkshire. Yes, nice to meet these young, relatively young people visiting Leak and tuning in to Leak Radio. So it's a shout out for Jill and Mike Whitty, not the fella that was giving us advice about COVID. No H, just Whitty, from Beverley in Yorkshire. Very nice to speak to you. I'm sure you're going to be huddled over your radio at 5 o'clock for the Leak Radio Jazz Big Band and Swing Show. I'm looking at the news and trying to find something interesting from Mr. Trump. And I can't really find anything at the moment, but I found a good track by the Doobie Brothers. It's called What a Fool Believes. I think that's sort of relevant.

And a big thank you to the Doobie Brothers there. That piece was dedicated to Donald Trump. What a fool believes. More local news, of course. Adam Ramsey PT, bronze medal in the Commonwealth Games swimming breaststroke. He's been phenomenal over the years. I've just been reading about him in the newspaper, and he's admitting that he is not Superman, that he is human. He's been tremendous, and I think his comments on life in general have been wonderful. I think young people might gain from listening to what he has to say and reading what he has to say. He's into his 30s now. He can't win everything every time. He's aware of that. But a bronze medal in the Commonwealth Games, I'm sure he's going to have more medals coming his way in the future, in the near future, and for some time yet. Absolutely certain. But let's not forget Seamus. Seamus Derbyshire, the 400 meter hurdler, is in the Commonwealth Games. He's going to be running, and I think I've been following him. He's got a great chance for a medal. I really do. Though, when you've got 400 meters and 400 meter hurdlers from the Caribbean, you're going to have to go well to do it. So here's a more interesting piece. Something slightly unusual for me to play, but it's a lovely track by the Cranberries. It's called Linger.

Fancy a chat? Want to share some local news? Or maybe you simply want to request your favourite song? Then give us a call on 01535

0: Sunday evening, 7 till 9. And it's 12:30, Tuesday the 28th of July, 2026. If you miss the jazz show on Sunday night, don't forget you can always tune in on Tuesday at 5 for a repeat. Nevertheless, coming up, I've been asked to play some humour. Now, one of some of the best humour that's ever been on the radio was the lad from Cheam, Tony Hancock. So I'm going to play one of his tracks. We've got the Lighthouse Family coming up, and then some more rhythm and blues before later on, of course, at 2 o'clock, the Paul Oldfield Show, and then this evening, Gary Curzon with the Indie Show. But let's just have a listen to what Tony Hancock was doing all those years ago.
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2: Ladies and gentlemen, may I introduce Mr. Anthony Hancock?
3: Good evening. Tonight I want to tell you a story. A story fraught with the brutal conflict of a tangled web of human emotions. A story daringly frank in its stark reality. A tragedy of a chef, a master of the culinary arts, set against a torrid background of steaming kitchens and cold cabbage water. Cruel yet tender, savage yet poignant, it brings to your radio sets a vivid portrayal of a man whose genius was evident from every fork hole in his pie crusts. This is the story of a woman, young, warm, and beautiful, whose great love for her man was an inspiration to him, and yet was to become a barrier between him and his shrimp cocktails. Yes, a truly memorable story of human weakness, frailty, and courage. This story is fictitious and bears no resemblance whatsoever to Bing Crosby in The Country Girl.
2: Ladies and gentlemen, we are proud and privileged to present this milestone in dramatic achievement, The Country Boy, or The Chef That Died of Shame.
4: The name of Persoir Egance is now a legend throughout the kitchens of Europe. He was undoubtedly the greatest chef of this century. Yet I, Grant Faversham, knew Persoir Egance when he was only Percy Higgins. Of Higgins Premier Pie Stall, care of the horse trough, Covent Garden. I first met Percy one cold November night in 1948. Higgins Pie Stall.
3: Hey, old Charlie. I'm Roland Charles, 7 1/2. Thank you, Anthony.
5: Evening, Purse.
3: Hello, Fred. What you gonna have? Pan out the till? How do you have it?
5: Usual?
3: One up pie coming up. Coffee?
5: Yeah, don't hold it out in the rain.
3: You want a full cup, don't you? All right, 10 1/2 to you. And the next gent.
6: Good evening.
3: Oh, good evening. Coffee or tea?
6: What do you suggest?
3: It don't really matter. It's all out the same urn. I recommend the coffee. Sugar?
6: Please.
3: You'll find a knob on that bit of string. Dip it in and out a few times. Suit your taste. Here you are.
6: Thank you.
3: Are you hungry?
6: No, really, I...
3: Go on, do yourself a favour. Have one of these. Go on, have one of these.
6: What is it?
3: Hot pie. Go on, tell me what you think of it.
6: Well, all right. Mmm, yes.
3: All right, eh? All right. It's good.
6: It's delicious.
3: I make them myself, you know.
6: They're wonderful. Why, this pastry, it's far better than anything I've ever tasted at the Ritz.
3: Well, them stalls up the West End, they don't trouble, you know. Mia, don't you see I'm an artist? Cooking to me is, I don't know, it's an art. It's a way of expressing myself. It's like music. I'm a composer, and my meat pies are my symphonies. If only I could get a job in a little restaurant, I could spread my wings and experiment. I, I could try the really big stuff. Meat pie and chips. Chips! Chips!
6: Oh, don't go on. Don't torture yourself.
3: I can do it. I know I can. One of these days, I'm going to be a great chef. I'll have me picture on the buses holding up packets of salt. Me beard. I'll have me beard, right? Until then, I'll just have to find solace in me meat pie.
6: I think they're marvelous. May I take some home with me?
3: Oh, certainly, sir. I'm sure you'll like them.
6: I know I will.
3: I do me best. I lavish a lot of care on them. But, well, the trouble is these days you can't get the meat, but then I'm a craftsman. I make do with what I can get hold of. Here you are, sir. Half a dollar, please. Well, that's it. Drink up. Clear plates, please. Closing time. Fred, help me get harnessed up. I've got to pull the stall home tonight.
6: I say, shouldn't you have a horse to do that?
3: Yes, well, strictly speaking, we should, yes, but...
6: Well, where is it?
3: Well, it's like I said, you can't get the meat these days. Being a craftsman, I make do with what I can get hold of. Good night, sir. I'm sure you'll enjoy the pies. I've done my best.
4: It was as I watched Percy Higgins trotting down the road on all fours, his blinkers flapping in the breeze, that I realized I had just spoken to a great man. Not quite a Wilfred Pickles, perhaps. But then, I was determined to help him. I decided to take him to Paris to study cooking under the greatest chefs in Paris. Percy started his studies at the International School of Cookery in the Champs-Élysées under Monsieur Pinet.
2: And our students, Monsieur Higgins, will show us how to make the flaky pastry.
3: Oh. All right, then, certainly, plaisir. Bonne chance. Flaky pastry. Well, we empty 1 pound of flour into our mixing bowl, add 4 ounces of cooking fat and a pinch of salt. Now we pour half a pint of water in and mix it all together with our hands. By now, we should have a large, sticky lump of wet dough lying helplessly in the bowl, completely at our mercy. We pick it up and place it on the rolling board. Now, gently removing our left hand, so as not to... gently removing our right hand. Our right hand. Holding it down with our... We gradually... Placing our foot on it, we we pull it... Scraping it off our foot, we then... Sitting on it, we roll over. Wedging it in the door. We then, scraping it up with our hair, we pull it our left... tugging at the stretch... Spaghetti. Monsieur, ici. Can I make a souffle?
2: No. All right, then. At the special request of Monsieur Higgins, everybody will make the souffle. You have 10 minutes from now. Go.
3: Now, let's see. Break 5 eggs. 1, 2, 3, 4, 5. Separate the whites from the yolks. Beat them up into a stiff paste. I'm only a strolling vagabond. So good made hand. That's it.
2: Haven't you forgotten something, monsieur?
3: Have I? Oh, yes, the bowl. Half a pound of sugar. Drop of milk. I'm in the vale and the valleys below. So good night, cooking fat. Cooking fat. Excuse me, miss.
7: Monsieur?
3: Could I have a pinch of your fat?
7: Hey.
3: I'm... That is, I...
7: Please, monsieur, go away. I...
3: Here, you're crying.
7: I'm not.
3: You are? I can tell. Your cheeks are wet. And there's tears rolling down your face. You're crying, you are?
6: Come on, cheer up. Please don't cry.
7: Oh, I'm sorry, monsieur. It's very silly.
6: Look, here. Blow. Now, what's the matter?
7: Oh, it's silly, I know, but, well, I just don't know how to make a souffle.
6: Is that all? I'll help you, Mrs.
7: Dubois. Martin Dubois.
6: Percival. Percival Higgins. H, high, egg, egg, high, hen, yes.
7: Higgins.
6: No, Higgins. No, the H is silent as in orse. Now, what about this souffle? Let me help. Now, watch me closely. Now, break 5 eggs. 1, 2, 3, 4, 5. Separate the whites from the yolks. Beat into a... Martine.
7: Hmm?
6: The bowl.

0: As the weeks went by, Percy saw more and more of Martine Dubois, and his cooking got better and better. She seemed to inspire him. He excelled in everything. He passed every examination with flying colors, and on graduation day...
1: Monsieur, mesdames, the Grand Prix for the best cook of the year has been awarded to Monsieur Perçois Egos.
2: It's not fair! I'm better than him!
3: It is you!
2: Oh, yes, of course.
4: I changed my name when I grew the beard, didn't I?
1: Monsieur Higgins' prize-winning dish was from his own recipe, grilled winkle's feet on toast.
5: Thank you. Thank you. Merci. Hello. Merci. I'd just like to thank you for the honor you've afforded me, and I would like to pay tribute to the invaluable help given me by Mademoiselle Dubois, without whose patience I never could have completed me grilled winkle's feet. She took their shoes and socks off. Vive la France.
3: Oh, Percy, congratulations. You are wonderful.
5: Thank you, Martine. Martine?
3: Yes?
5: I'd like to see you alone. Could I carry your rolling pin home from school tonight?
3: Thank you.
5: Come on, then.
3: Oh, what was it you wanted to see me about?
5: Oh, yes. Martine?
3: Yes, Percy? Perçois?
5: I've been thinking about us.
3: So have I. We'll never see each other again after today.
5: I like you, and I'm not much to look at.
3: Well, that's true.
5: Let me put it another way. Ever since I first saw your apple turnovers, I knew there could be no other. Oh, Martine, can't you see?
3: What?
5: I'm asking you if you would consider sharing the same pie dish with me.
3: Oh, Percy, of course I will.

0: And so they were married in Montmartre in the little church just around the corner, Notre Dame. It was a beautiful wedding. Percy looked magnificent as he walked down the aisle, his brand new chef's hat contrasting sharply with the blue and white stripes of his butcher's apron. And at that time, I was fairly well acquainted with Moishe Rubenstein and his mother, Lady Pamela. Moishe owned probably the largest chain of luxury hotels in Europe. And it was with the idea of getting Percy a job that I invited Moishe to the wedding reception, the food, of course, being cooked by Percy.
1: Dinner is served, sir.
2: About time. It's 2 o'clock. I'm starving. Hey, what's this?
1: Consomme de Windsor Brun.
2: Oh. Oh, well, we'll try it.
1: Spoon, sir?
2: No, thanks. I've finished it. Very good. What's next?
1: Poisson, sir.
2: Haven't you got any fish?
1: Poisson is fish, sir. Steamed turbot.
2: Oh, that'll do. Shoot the turbot to me, Herbert.
1: Very droll.
2: How many courses are we having?
1: 23, sir.
2: 23?
1: Yes, sir, the last 10 are served in bed.
0: I think you'd better bring on the next courses, Percy. We've got a lot more to get through yet.

0: Hello, 7 o'clock?
1: Now, 5 o'clock. The last two were my buttons.
2: More chicken moisture.
1: No, I don't think so, Granty boy. If I have any more, I'll have to saw a chunk out of the table to get near it.
0: But you haven't had me dessert.
1: I'm full up. I don't want any.
0: But I spent hours preparing it.
1: I'm sorry. I've had enough.
2: You can clear the things away, Percy. We'll have the coffee in the lounge. Well, Moisha, what do you think of our Percy?
1: He's a good boy. Could do with a cook like that at my hotel. Head cook, 30 quid a week.
2: 40.
1: All right, then. 35 quid a week, all in.
2: All in?
1: Well, he will be the way I work it.

0: And so the next day, Percy started his new job at the Hotel Rubinstein. He was an immediate success. Celebrities from all over the world came to sample his food. Then finally the seal was set on his greatness. Royalty graced the portals of the Hotel Rubinstein.
1: François, show Miss Neagle and Mr. Wilcox to that table.
0: And then came tragedy. Percy's success had been too rapid. Earning a fabulous salary, he became the darling of the society women. He neglected his wife. He became conceited. He didn't return home for days on end. Nightclubs, drink parties, women, all the things that can ruin a man. How I envied him. The crash finally came on one of those few nights he did go home. I'd received an urgent message from Percy's wife to go round and see her. Moisha was with me, and when we arrived there, I'll never forget it.
2: Oh, Grant. Grant, I can't go on. I can't go on.
0: Martine, what's the matter, child?
2: It's Percy. Where is he? He hasn't been home for 4 days. Where is he?
1: The last time I saw him, he was in Trafalgar Square, sitting in front of one of the lions, waiting for the picture to start.
2: So, he's drunk again. Every time he comes home, it's the same. An empty whiskey bottle in his pocket. He's changed, Grant. He used to save a drop for me. What's happening to him, Grant? I can't stand much more of it.
0: Don't give way now, Martine. You must not.
2: But he ignores me. He walks through the door. I hit him over the head with a rolling pin, and he just lies on the floor and refuses to speak to me. Why, Grant? Why?
0: Oh, he's all mixed up, Martine. He's all mixed up inside.
2: I've done everything I can. I've even threatened him. Last week, I told him if he didn't stop drinking, I'd put my head in the gas oven. He was very polite about it.
0: What did he do?
2: He held the door open for me. He was never like this until he became famous. I shall never forget our wedding night. He came into my room, so shy like a little boy. And he looked at me with eyes so full of love. And with childlike innocence, he said...
3: Hello? Hello, what's all these men doing here?
2: Percy, at last you've come home. Oh, Percy, darling.
0: Pull yourself together.
3: No, I like me just the way I am. Spread out. What are you doing in my house anyway, you two? Get out. Go on. Get out. I'll open the door and count three. One, two, three. All right, then. Stale. I'll get up.
4: Get me out of this flipping war zone!
3: Who did that? Who did it? Come on. I'll have him out in the garden. 15 rounds, Californian rules.
2: Please, Percy, behave yourself. Not in front of guests.
3: My house. Let's have the television on. That'll get rid of them.
2: Percy, I've taken just about as much as I can stand. I'm leaving you. Do you hear?
3: But why, pray?
2: I never see you. You never give me any housekeeping money. You insult me. You humiliate me. You despise me.
3: You've got to take the rough with the smooth.
2: We're through. Do you hear? Through. You've lost yourself somewhere along the way, Percy. You've only got one hope. You must go out and find yourself.
3: All right. I'll go and have a look down at the Nag's Head. I'm probably in there.
2: Percy!
0: The moment that door slammed, Percy sealed his own fate. Martine left him, and without a support to fall back upon, poor, weak Percy fell lower and lower. And from then on, it was a downward path. Second-class hotels, third-class hotels, snack bars, pie stalls, doss houses, and then the final humiliation, Sacked from British Railways. With nothing left in the world, he resorted more and more to the bottle.
5: Hey, you. Save again.
6: You haven't bought anything yet.
5: Well, give me two and make the second one the same as the first one.
6: Yeah, but what shall I make the first one?
5: You're a bit nosy for a barman, aren't you?
6: I'm not a barman. This is a chemist shop.
5: Then, good afternoon.
6: Where are you going?
5: Round to the pub to weigh myself.

0: Weeks turned into months and Percy reached rock bottom. His podgy figure was a familiar sight to the publicans all over London. They'd open their doors in the evenings and he would fall in. Then at last came the turning point. Moishe Rubenstein was faced with a crisis. He rushed round to my flat in a panic.
1: Grantley, boy, what am I going to do? I'm in dead trouble.
2: What's wrong?
1: I got the United Nations delegates staying at my hotel. They're holding a big banquet tomorrow night and me cook's turned his hat in.
2: Why?
1: One of the delegates had a row with him about his dumplings. He's trying to get them put on a list.
2: What list?
1: Banned weapons of mass destruction. You know what? Now I got no one to cook a banquet. I'll be ruined, Grantley, boy, ruined.
2: Moishe, there's only one man in Europe who can do it.
1: Who?
2: Higgins.
1: No, Grant, no. No, he's finished. Higgins is finished. He's no good now. He's lost it. He couldn't even make the holes to put toads in.
2: Oh, you're wrong, Moishe. This is just what he needs to get his confidence back, his self-respect. Now give him another chance to become a man again.
1: All right, I'll chance it. Find him. Sober him up. I'll get the ovens ready, and if the meal's no good, he'll be inside one of them.
0: Quickly, I picked up Martine and we started searching for Percy. 2 hours later, we found him.
3: Percy! Oh, Percy, my darling, let me look at you. How are you?
4: Well, I'm broke. I'm nearly an alcoholic. My clothes are in tatters. I haven't eaten for a week, and I'm just about to drown myself. Apart from that, I'm keeping pretty cheerful.
3: Don't worry, my darling. Everything's going to be all right. They want you back at Rubenstein's.
4: Me?
2: Yes, yes, a banquet. It's got to be the finest meal of your career.
4: I can't. I can't do it. I've finished with cooking. Don't you understand? I've lost the spark. That woman in the cinema adverts couldn't help me now.
3: What woman?
4: That fat old fairy who nips across them apple tarts with a wand. No, it's no good. I'll never cook again. Why torment myself? I can't do it. Look at these hands. They've lost their magic. They're useless, don't you see? Look at them. Gnarled, bloated, yellow, soft and flabby.
2: You've got your gloves on.
3: Percy, you've got to try.
4: Do you really think I can do it?
3: Oh, of course you can. Come on. The ovens are waiting for you.
0: As soon as Percy got back into the familiar atmosphere of the kitchen, his genius returned. His old flair for brand new dishes was still as great as ever.
4: Harry, I want a slice of bread 4 foot square.
5: What for?
4: Elephant's feet on toast.
2: And he was just as fussy over his ingredients.
6: I'm sorry. Take this winkle away. I refuse to cook it.
7: Why not?
6: I haven't seen its pedigree.
0: Slowly but surely, the banquet began to take shape. He put everything he knew, every bit of talent he possessed, into this greatest masterpiece of his life. Until finally it was completed. The first courses were served to the assembled gathering. The first spoonfuls were raised to their mouths, were swallowed, and then...
4: Ow! Ow! Ow! Ow! I told him I couldn't do it.
6: And that, ladies and gentlemen, ends my story. The moral? Oh, yes, there's a moral. Simply this. If you happen to own a pie stall in Covent Garden, and you see a bloke come out of the opera into the wet night with the strains of the ballet ringing in his ears, just pull the shutters down and run. And on behalf of the entire company and myself, good night to you all.
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8: 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This

0: New technical education routes will be made available to 14-year-olds. It's part of Andy Burnham's drive to tackle youth unemployment and will see pupils from Year 10 take on skills training with local employers alongside traditional studies. The Prime Minister says it's time Britain values the hard hat as much as the graduation cap.
1: We've had a system built for too long around the university route, and it sends a message to some young people that they're some kind of second-class citizens. And it's just not right. They need an education system that works for them as well, that offers a path to all young people.
0: French President Emmanuel Macron has called the French wildfires the worst fire-related crisis since the Second World War. Firefighters continue to battle a huge wildfire in the southwest of the country. Kemi Badenoch urging the Prime Minister to use emergency legislation to halt the early release of prisoners. And Scottish para-athlete Ben Sandilands has won the T20 1500 metres. That's the latest from Radio News Hub. I'm David Hall.
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0: Rain across northern areas, though sometimes heavy. Highs of 30 degrees Celsius in the south, 26 in the north.
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Welcome to Deck at the Deck for Deck's Lucky Dip on Leak Radio. An hour of great entertainment. I wonder what the genre will be today.

Welcome to the show, and there was the unmistakable sound, or guitar sound, of Robert Cray, Smoking Gun. Absolutely brilliant track. Robert was classed as a blues man, which he was, but he was also rhythm and blues. And Amy here? Well, she was classed as a jazz singer, but she was also R&B. Another great track. Coming up.

and a couple of great American R&B soul-y type singers. They could do many, many things, these two. That was Eddie Floyd with Big Bird, and here's Bill Withers with Use Me.

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You're listening to Leaking Radio with me, Derek Walker, with one of our R&B specials. We just had Joe Cocker doing Fever. It was a massive hit for Peggy Lee, the jazz singer, but that was a wonderful version by Joe. And then another piece here by Sinead O'Connor. Who would have thought she could do this? Why Don't You Do Right? That was a massive hit for Peggy Lee when she was singing in the swing era. Sort of a nice link there, isn't it? Yes, very earthy tracks, but this one is a sweet one. It's Fat Larry's band with Zoom. Doesn't sound zoomy. Sounds very sweet.

Lenny Kravitz was covering Are You Gonna Go My Way? That was the name of the track. But here's Maverick Sabre. Now, what's he doing here? Is it Beautiful Girls or is it Stand By Me? Or is it both of them together? It really works well, this track.

0: No prizes for recognising those two absolutely brilliant Motown numbers. But after this little trailer, something a little bit different.
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and Eva Cassidy there doing Wade in the Water. It was a massive hit for Ramsey Lewis, who was a bit of a jazz man many years before. I'll save the last dance for you as we go out now.

to let be. We've reached the end of our show, an hour of Deck at the Deck. Hope you've enjoyed it. Tune in next week. It's Lucky Deb. What genre will it be? This is me, Derek Walker, signing off.

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1: Andy Burnham's to radically shake up the education system. Schools are to offer Year 10 students technical subjects such as manufacturing and AI in addition to core academic learning. The Prime Minister says pupils need to be better prepared for entering the world of work.
2: It's long overdue that Britain makes this change, and in England particularly, we build an education system that has a path at 14 for all young people, and we strengthen that offer on technical education.
1: Several people have been trapped after a shopping centre collapsed in Japan following a major earthquake. The second floor of the mall in the southwest of the country was damaged in a 7.1 quake this morning. The French Fire Service said the operation to put out raging wildfires in the southwest of the country is like David versus Goliath. Crews are continuing to battle the blaze, which is just 9 miles from the city of Bordeaux. French President Emmanuel Macron has called it the worst fire-related crisis since the Second

0: unsolved disappearance of Susie Lampley. The estate agent vanished 40 years ago today when she went to show a client around a property in Fulham. Police have revealed the case will be mothballed in 12 months' time. And a fourth heatwave of the year is now underway in parts of the UK. Temperatures are expected to climb into the mid-30s tomorrow. That's the latest from Radio News Hub. I'm David Hall.
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0: dry with sunny spells for some of us. Feeling hot and humid in the south. Outbreaks of rain across northern areas, though sometimes heavy. Highs of 30 degrees Celsius in the south, 26 in the north.
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2: 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The burning issue question of the day, as ever, is... Are you in the club yet?

0: away. Mark Bolan and T-Rex from 1972, The Children of the Revolution. Afternoon, everyone. It's Tuesday, the 28th of July, 2026, day 209, with 156 still to go. Christmas gets closer by the second. Sunset tonight is an ever-diminishing 9:10 p.m.
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0: On a packed programme today, all the irregular features, including a China cup of tea. Oh, we'll need that today. Oh, isn't it warm? Isn't it warm? I stepped out of the apartment. I've been in the apartment all morning. Didn't go to a store or a local supermarket today or anything like that. I thought I'll try and have a budget-safe week and not just go out on the spend every day. So I'm intending not to go through the door. Well, except to come here, of course, until Friday. So I didn't really know how warm it was. And I put the fan on in the apartment, said, oh, you couldn't tell. I walked through the outer door and poof, heat wave. No wonder they're talking about a heat wave. 30 degrees. Danger, Will Robinson. So it's a bit grey and gloomy, but it's very, very warm. So, a couple, yes, I can tell that because people are wearing very little out there, swivelling around in my chair. And the sun is sort of reflecting off the street. So, a cup of tea is going to cause us some serious perspiration problems a little later on, and I aren't even sitting on my cushion. So, to continue, a China cup of tea, that'll warm us up. Actual French, the solar calculator is here out of the bag and soaking up the rays as we speak. The time tall trivia quiz, Roger Moore's rib ticklers, old-fashioned names, a letter from Larry, and, of course, the seller's market. Paul Oldfield's Afternoon Club. Now, excuse me a moment while I scan in, or attempt to scan in, these last two items. Here we go, here we go. So far, so good, so far, so good.
1: Expected item in bag. Remove this item before continuing.
0: Okay, keep going.
1: Item removed from bagging area.
0: Good, good,
1: return
0: good.
1: Item to bagging area before continuing.
0: I've done that. Let's try again.
1: Unexpected item in bagging area. Remove this item before continuing.
0: I've just done that, woman.
1: Item removed from bagging
0: good,
1: area.
0: Good, let's
1: return
0: start again.
1: Item
0: yeah, yeah.
1: Area before continuing.
0: I've just done it. Here we go.
1: Unexpected item in bagging area. Remove this item before continuing.
0: How many times?
1: Item removed from
0: good,
1: bagging area.
0: Good.
1: Return
0: good.
1: Item to bagging area.
0: I've done it half a dozen times. I only came in for a jam roly-poly and a box of Ralgex.
1: Unexpected item in bagging area.
0: Little help, please. Little help, please. Aisle 4.
1: Item removed from
0: good.
1: Bagging area. Return item to bagging area
0: doing
1: before
0: it.
1: Continuing.
0: Stupid machine.

0: The Beatles from 1965 from the Rubber Soul LP, and wait! Great tambourine playing on the left-hand channel from Ringo there. Now, yesterday I sat here saying I bought some new trousers from a charity shop last week. Last Wednesday it was, in fact. I won't be doing that this week. I am trying to run a budget-tight ship. No ship. Check your batteries. They were great. I wore them to the karaoke on a Saturday night, and it was a warm night, but they felt comfortable. Everything was in the right place, you know what I'm saying. So I thought I'd put them on yesterday. Bit of a mistake, because it's quite warm in this room, and they were a little bit sticking to me, you know what I mean? A little bit sticky, sticking to your legs and all that. So I thought probably best to go back to the lighter ones, which I'm wearing today. Fortunately, I did sit on the cushion yesterday. I'm not sitting on the cushion today because I forgot. But there's nobody following me directly today, so, you know, things will have a chance to dry out before the next person sits in this chair. So, lighter trousers on. One of my tighter fitting waistcoats, I have to admit, but it does pull everything in. Does pull everything in. Walk down the street and there's look at that. Straight line, straight down. It's like a corset for the middle-aged gentleman, the waistcoat. Works an absolute treat, especially if you've got a tight-fitting one and the buttons aren't bulging or anything. Oh, yeah, it's all looking good. But it is warm. It is warm. I spoke to the woman that runs the Pilates. She was coming down the stairs. She's in the apartment next door to us here. Not in the apartment next door where I live. She's, you know, I haven't got a Pilates instructor living next door. More's the pity. But she's in the next room here. And I did say to her, "Oh, isn't it warm?" You know, as you do. "Oh, isn't it warm?" And she said, "Yes, it is. It must be warm in there with all that exercise, physical exertion going on." The only physical exertion going on in here is me waving my arms about. And even that's a little bit much. What was I saying? Oh, they're the trousers. So I've got my lighter trousers on, yeah. So thank goodness for that, because it would have been real sticky in here today. Pardon the expression. Perspiring now. What's it going to be like after 3 o'clock? We will find out. And of course, when it gets a little bit warm, makes your ears itch. Hang on, just taking one of my headphone sides. Oh, God, good scratch there. Can you hear that? Oh, probably not. Oh, that's better, isn't it? That's better, yeah. Put them back on. Everybody's ship-shape and Bristol fashion. Just have to wipe my hands. I have found a thermometer. I found this yesterday, and I'll talk about that in a moment. And I put it on top of the desk here, but the desk does get a bit warm, as you may imagine. It's electronic, so it gets warm. So I need to put that somewhere a little bit more realistic, where it's not going to show a temperature that is way above where it actually is. So I'll do that, and then we'll find out what the temperature in here is today in a few records' time. But first, let us not default.
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1: And this, of course, is Paul Oldfield's Afternoon Club, a Tuesday edition, at 20 minutes and 10 seconds past the hour of 2 o'clock. This thermometer I found whilst babysitting Miss Landon's child yesterday afternoon in one of the other rooms. It's been around for quite a while. It's got paint marks on it, because obviously the walls have been painted and it's never been taken away. So it's got, you know, paint that could be removed, but it's a bit solid. Obviously use good paint here. But it's got one of those little... Oh, it's dropping as I speak, because I put it on the desk there, and it had gone up to 38 degrees, because it's quite warm on the desk where I put that. Yeah, there, it's warm there. Yeah, oh, it's warm there too. So I've taken it down, and it's already dropped to 37. So it's dropping, and it's vibrating, so it's dropping as it's taking, as it's going down, if you'll pardon the expression. So I need to put this somewhere where I can get an accurate reading of what it is in the room. It's got Fahrenheit. This is how old it is. It's got Fahrenheit on and centigrade. Can never understand the Fahrenheit affair. Perhaps you're one of those that go, oh, I don't like that centigrade business. Well, zero's zero, isn't it? And, you know, 20 is 20. Whereas the Fahrenheit here, well, zero is... Zero is, well, I don't know, right over on the left-hand side. I mean, by the time November, December, January, February come, it's got a blue section, which means cold. So maybe cold then. So where's the zero? Where's it? Oh, it's there. I suppose it's there. So what's is it 20, around about 20-something? 20-something, 20, 30 degrees is about zero, the equivalent of zero in Fahrenheit. Yeah, well, the clock face isn't that clear, but it's still falling. We're on about 36 now. I'm going to put it there, right in front of my eye line, see how that plays out. We have got a time tunnel trivia quiz next.

0: Hamsey's joined us. She's just sent a message in, listening crystal clear and in full-blown stereo. I am with you on air, she says. Edie Brickell and the New Bohemians from 1988, and What I Am. Therefore, Kamsey has just joined us in time for a time tunnel trivia quiz. This today from the 1970s. She's not going to get any of these.
1: Two American scientists are lost in the swirling maze of past and future ages during the first experiments on America's greatest and most secret project, the time tunnel. Tony Newman and Doug Phillips now tumble helplessly toward a new fantastic adventure somewhere along the infinite corridors of time.

today's Time Tunnel Trivia Quiz is from the 1970s. In which London suburb more commonly known... In which London suburb more commonly known for its tennis stadiums do the Wombles live? What type of creature is Wurzel Gummidge, played by former Doctor Who, John Pertwee? And when we talk about the Wombles, we mean the actual Wombles, you know, the real thing, not some nondescript nonsense. Which smartly dressed animated character who changes costume in each episode lives at number 52, Festive Road?

People's Choice from 1975. Do it any way you wanna. The Time Tunnel Trivia Quiz today. In which London suburb, most commonly known for its tennis stadium, do the Wombles live? Wimbledon! Wombledon Common. What type of creature is Wurzel Gummidge, played by former Doctor Who? A John Pertwee. He's a scarecrow. Do it, baby. I intend to, baby. Which smartly dressed animated character, perhaps it's me, who changes costume in each episode lives at number 52, a Festive Road? Mr. Ben! And as if by magic, the shopkeeper appeared. Camsey's been on, we'll play this one for her.

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I'm gonna make you mine. 1969 and Lou Christie. On the way, as soon as I've adjusted everything in here, today's old-fashioned names.

0: Where have you been?
1: Where you been?
0: Not been, been.
1: This took so long.
0: Talking about Dusty.
1: Darling, where have you been? All my
0: been.
1: Life.
0: The Searchers from 1964, and Where Have You Been? Been.
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0: Many old-fashioned names are rising quickly up the charts, so it's easier to give your offspring a classic title while still keeping up with current trends. Here then is a selection of the most popular traditional names of the last few.

Charlotte. Origin, French. Feminine, diminutive of Charles. Meaning, free man. I am not a number, I am a Charlotte. Or charlatan. Charlotte is the name of the young princess of Cambridge. It's the latest classic name to join Sophia, Emma, Olivia and Isabella at the top of the popularity list. It is now among the most popular girls' names in the English-speaking and European countries. Ada. Origin, German or Turkish. Make your mind up. Meaning, noble or island. Description, Ada is one of the classic baby names for girls that is suddenly super stylish again. A favourite at the end of the 19th century, Ada is an alternative to the overpopular Ava. Oh, overpopular. Dear me, how de rigueur. Ada is also part of the trend towards simple, old-fashioned names beginning with a vowel, like Ivy and Ella. Beatrice. Origin Latin, she brings happiness. Beatrice is back, stored in the attic for almost a century. The lovely Beatrice with its long Shakespearean name and royal history is being looked at with fresh eyes by parents seeking a classic name with character and lots of upbeat nicknames, like B. More classic old-fashioned names tomorrow.

0: music is the doctor of my soul, baby. The Doobie Brothers from 1989. Sudden ending. We have got a letter from Larry on the way, plus I think Loose Change Linda might be dropping in as well.
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0: Oh, that's croaky, wasn't it? And we have a letter from Larry next.

0: The Shy Lights from 1976. 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
0: Oh, what a gay day. Larry Grayson here again, Mr. Oldfield. I have to keep reminding you in case you forget. Everard is a devil for forgetting things. He keeps his spectacles on one of those chains. Oh, the times he's been seen wandering around looking for them, and they've been round his neck all the while. Oh, but he gets annoyed with losing things. You'd imagine he wouldn't bother him so much these days, because it's been absolute decades since he originally lost it, and he's spent years trying to get it back. Wouldn't be worth much, mind you. Out of date, out of luck, and out on the street. Speaking of which, how are things keeping up with you, Mr. Oldfield? Still searching for the perfect fit? That's what got Everard into trouble in the first place. Oh, look at the muck in here. Ta-ra, I love you lots, and shut that door.

Lord, her lads are sturdy. Stevie Wonder from 1973, Living for the City. Hang on a moment, I think Loose Change Linda's wandered in. She's probably got something to say. Oh dear me. Oh no. Oh dear. Get it up, love, cough it up. Oh dear, she needs a drop of Vosine. But I don't mean the shampoo. Cup of tea on the way.

0: Swing out, sister. Well, it's a word I've used from time to time. Breakout from 1986. Cup of tea is on the way, and we're about a couple of minutes short of switching on the kettle. So, what should we do in the interim? Well, we'll have a quick cord from Mr. China Cup. Mr. China Cup, if you will. Now, to me, that sounds like an F sharp, possibly a diminished, but I'm not sure about the seventh. Should we just try again? Here we go again. Oh, definitely. F sharp diminished seventh. Thanks for that, Mr. China Cup. More chords to ring out in a moment. But first, let us go back to the thermometer, which I found in the other room yesterday. And it's got loads of paint marks. It's been paint splashed several times. It's rock solid. The paint splashes are rock solid on this thing. And so I might, you know, give it a bit of a clean up, but it's not bad. But the temperature in here, I put it on the desk earlier on. Of course, that made it a little bit hotter. Every time I go on the desk, I get a little bit hotter as well. But I put it on the middle of the table here, and it's now 33 degrees in this room. It is a hot day, though. I was going to ask the phone, you know, you can get all the answers you need of everything. Everything you ever need, you can get off the phone. What? Because I am a little bit ignorant. I was going to ask what freezing is, frozen temperature is in Fahrenheit, and then of course I forgot all about it, because on here it's a bit confusing. It's about 20-30, it's either 30 degrees something. You're going, no, you stupid idiot, you know what that is, why don't you know that? Because I was raised on the centigrade, so 30 means 30, 0 means 0. And we are, it's going up again while I've got it in my hand. Well, it always does. 32, 33. Miss London had a tidy up in here last evening. She's left some photo frames for me to dispose of. And she also moved from its regular position the barometer, although we sort of got a bit fed up with the barometer, so I might take it back to the apartment tonight, because he's not really done much over the last few weeks. It's just, you know, see, it's all it's ever said since we started doing the barometer is fair for the next 24 hours. That's got a bit tedious after a while, so we'll introduce the thermometer in its place. And it's a lot less weight. Would you believe it? The time's passed by quite quickly. It is time to activate your kettles. Activate your kettles now.
1: Schools are to offer technical subjects from the age of 14. Pupils in England will be allowed to study construction and AI, as well as traditional subjects such as maths and English. It's part of a radical overhaul of the education system announced by the Prime Minister, Andy Burnham, who says it's time Britain values the hard hat as much as the graduation cap.
2: We've had a system built for too long around the university route, and it sends a message to some young people that they're some kind of second-class citizens. And it's just not right. They need an education system that works for them as well, that offers a path to all young people.
1: A rescue operation's underway after several people are trapped in a shopping centre following an earthquake in Japan. The quake, which measured 7.1, has hit the southwest of the country. French President Emmanuel Macron has called the French wildfires the worst fire-related crisis since the Second World War. Firefighters continue to battle a huge wildfire in the southwest of the country. A mother and her new boyfriend have been convicted of murdering her two-year-old daughter. Isabel Welsh suffered 21 broken bones in the weeks before she collapsed at her home on Thornaby in Teesside last September. Her mother, Alexandra Walker, and Harrison Simpson have been found guilty by a jury at Teesside Crown Court. Kemi Badenoch's calling on the Prime Minister to make tough decisions on the release of serious offenders from prison. The Conservative leader's urging Andy Burnham to use emergency legislation to stop the release. Marie Crawford, who was abused as a child, says it's terrifying her attacker could be about to be let out.
3: There's nothing in place that, you know, these perpetrators that have committed these serious offences, and they say, oh, they may be on tag or something like that. Is that right? We have no idea as victims. We are scared. It's nerve-wracking for us.
1: And former Top Gear host Richard Hammond's been fined after being caught speeding twice in the space of 3 weeks, first in a Porsche and then when he was driving his Bentley. That's the latest from

0: Dry across much of England and Wales this evening with clear spells and a few isolated mist and fog patches. Cloudy across the northwest, though. Another warm night with a low of 15 degrees Celsius.
1: Broadcasting live from the Leek Wow Hub, Bankhouse, in the heart of Leek. 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
2: And, of course, this is Paul Oldfield's Afternoon Club, Tuesday edition, live on your actual Leek Radio at 3:30 past three. The sound you can hear to my left is the sound of an ever-boiling kettle reaching a crescendo of hot, steaming water, which we can then pour onto a tea bag in a teapot and make a splendid afternoon cup of tea. Mr. China Cup is here again with another chord. Here we go. A. No, A. No, no, no, no. A. Yeah, A. Not A. A. I've just had an idea. Well, it makes a change. I've got this thermometer here. What I might do with this thermometer, it's like a little clock screen. No clock. Change your batteries, and I might just put it, rest it on top of the teapot, on the little knob on the top of the lid, and see what we can get the temperature up to in a moment. Hey, oh, it's all fun and games here. Cool. I amuse myself so much, sometimes you need to make a quick exit. Meanwhile, the kettle is about to reach a natural crescendo. Just listen to that pouring. More rather boring. I'm sorry, Freudian slip. Boiling, that's the word I was looking for. Here we go, just calm down. So we're virtually... I think the teapot lid is vibrating. Ooh, on the table, yeah. Anyway, crescendo about to be reached. Here we go. Oh, fantastic. And relax.

0: Cliff and the Shads from 1965 and Frenzy. What time of day is it? I think we know, but we'll just check.
1: And now it's time for Paul Oldfield's China Cup of Tea at 3. This is Leek Radio.
0: Every word spoken the truth. Grab your tray and pull it along your tabletop like this so it's directly next to the microphone. And then we move the microphone just a little bit across there like that and move it just above the China cup so we can get a good quality live pouring. And of course, it makes me sound just that little bit more sexy. I have got the thermometer here, so I'm going to have to put the glasses on. I've got the thermometer here. I'm going to place it on the knob on the top

of the teapot. There we go. 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Well, it's not moving now. While we're waiting for that to do something, we will open today's carton of milk. Oh, I've got the china cup in place. Years now. We will open today's china. We will open today's carton of milk. Oh, we've had a tear. We've not had a tear on a carton for ages. Not had a tear. Ooh, you know, when the silver foil tears. Nothing worse than a tear is that. Ooh, pick your china cup up and enter your contents of your carton into yonder cup. There we go. Tap it. Unwrap it like so. There we go. Put that over there. Place cup back into the thingy. Saucer. It has gone up to 30. It's not moved much at all. It's quite warm though. It's gone up to 36. Little bit of a non-adventure there. Okay, time to have a live pouring. Here we go. Make everything in position like so. Let's give it a bit of a swirl around like so. And here we go. Oh, crystal clear. Crystal clarity there. Oh yeah, looking good, looking good. No sound effects were harmed in the making of this cup of tea because it's live. There we go. Oh, never mind the quality, feel the tea. We'll just leave that a couple of millimetres away from surface tension and push back into place like so. We then bring the biscuit plate forward. Today, the china cup of tea is brought to you by cream-filled biscuits with orange flavour. We're now opening that. The banana ones, yes, they were a little bit breakable. That's what we've got today. Two good and solid. Two good solids there on the orange. Three, four good solids on the orange. You can't beat a good solid. And five, hang on. No, I think we've got one break. We've got one break on the orange. Yeah, oh dear me, and lots of little crumbs in the biscuit tray there. So we've got one break. After the Wednesday, you get through the strawberry, then the vanilla never breaks. And the cocoa flavour one on a Saturday never breaks. It's just the banana, orange, and occasionally the strawberry that break. I do not understand it. They're all the same. Anyway, there's our six with one break. It's time. I'll tell you what we'll do. We'll have our first one today will be the breakable one because it'll probably let a bit of an aroma out. So here we go. Ooh, very orange. Well, chemically orange, at least. But we need a drink first. I'm getting ahead of myself. Let's have a quick slurp. Here we go. It was siesta down in Mexico. Bayek. Not off. I did have a cup of tea last night. No, I didn't. Because I was late getting... I was late getting back. So I didn't get back till about 6:30 last night. So by the time I've had my shower and had something to eat and watched a bit of old man's TV, it was 8:30 and a bit late for a cup of tea Belgian bun. That's it, Belgian bun. So the Belgian bun I didn't eat at the weekend, I still haven't eaten. So tonight, hopefully, with no problems, we shall be indulging in a Belgian bun with a cup of tea at 7:30 tonight. I did have a cup of tea this morning, of course. I mean, really, with the four-finger wafer biscuit, you can't beat those, can you? Okay, with a couple of slurps taken care of, let us now take a bite out of our first biscuit of the day. We shall use the broken one. So let's try the broken one, put it into orifice of choice. I, of course, as always, will be using the mouth. Here we go.

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Here we go. Pick up your drinking utensil. Wash away the sugary aftertaste. Like so. Now, of course, at this juncture, we need to let the flavour flood out. And to do that, you need your second biscuit. I've picked up quite a solid one here. Looks baked quite well, this one. A bit pale on one side, but baked quite well on the other. Roll it around your fingers a little bit so your fingers get a little bit greasy and you need your napkin, like so. Then insert second biscuit into orifice of choice. I, of course, will be using the mouth, like so. Now, bite down once, bite down twice, but try and resist, and I know it's difficult, to bite down a third time. Otherwise, the experiment is out the window. Then, pick up your cup of tea, your shiny cup of tea like that. Take one slurp. Oh, that's working. Take two slurps. Oh, by the seven gods of Odin. Oh, that's working. That's a treat. Don't need a third slurp, well, just have one. The hot beverage will melt away, as it just did. Melt away the outer biscuit surround of the biscuit, and in turn melt away the cream centre filling, which in turn will release an orgy of flavour across your taste buds. An absolute orgy of flavour. En gute, as they say in Switzerland. Marvellous. Now, while we're having a slurp, while we're having a chomp, and while we're having an orgy, we must, of course, have a sing-along. And I think today, above any other, it's a suitable one for this. Well, every other day, actually. Keep jumping, keep slurping, keep orgying, and have a top up if you want, and I'll tell you when the moon is in the seventh house.

top up, I think. Bit of a top up. Here we go. Oh, look at that. Biscuit 5 going in at 2 minutes, 55 seconds remaining.

0: cheating.
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0: Oh, what an absolute bunch of rotters. 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

0: It's shining. And the sky as well. Oh, I'll be feeling it. Every opportunity. In the morning. Late in the evening, usually about 8:30. I think that's about right. The Fifth Dimension from 1969 and Aquarius, Let the Sun Shine In. I have got about 1/2 cup of tea left, but the biscuits went down an absolute treat. And the biscuits did as well. I mean, I got 2 minutes left and I was on number 6. Fantastic. The orange seemed to hit the spot today. And also, I was on earlier on about how warm it was going to be by the time a cup of tea came around. But actually, I'm not as hot as... I'm hot, obviously. Goes without saying, doesn't it? But I'm not as physically hot. Well, I'm physically hot. I mean, you know, perspirationally hot. As I thought I was going to be. So therefore, I thought, because 2 o'clock, I thought, ooh, it's going to be warm in here this afternoon. And of course, I always turn the air conditioning unit off. I mean, just rack it. We don't like rack it on, do we? And there's not much noise coming through the window, even though the window's open, because there's still roadworks going on. And we're into our second week of that. Oh, yeah, it's starting to take shape out there. Pelican Crossing, or at least something like that, is going in. The temperature, looking at the temperature gauge, we're stationary. We're stagnating around about 33 degrees Celsius. Now, you may be having a cup of tea and you've still got a drop left, like me here. Or you may be leaving it till 7:30 tonight, when you can have a... when you partake, that's the word I was looking for, partake of another lovely cup, which I shall be doing, and my last Belgian bun, which I bought a week ago last Monday. I ate the other one on Sunday. I was late going back last night, so I didn't get a chance to eat the Belgian bun last evening. I knew something wasn't quite right, and that was it. Tonight, it will be Belgian bun time, and then I've got another couple of Belgian buns, which I bought on Monday this week for next weekend. Does that make any sense? Is that crystal clear? Well, it doesn't really matter if it's not. But we shall be partaking of a lovely cup of tea tonight. Hopefully you'll be doing the same. And now, from now until 7:30, we've got caffeine levels up, energy levels up, blood sugar levels up. We are putting everything up 3 times a day. 10:30 in the morning, 3:15 in the afternoon-ish, and 7:30 in the evening. It is... It should be on the NHS, is what it should be on.
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1: And this is Paul Oldfield's Afternoon Club Tuesday edition, live on your actual leak radio at 23 and a half minutes past three. You couldn't plan it, could you? Roger Moore is next.

0: Roger Moore is here. I've always had a suntan. He has. It's the truth. It's the truth. Roger, I'm just getting a little bit warm. I've just finished my cup of tea, and as usual, it makes me perspire. Look at that. Ooh, look at the perspiration situation.
1: I, of course, am well acclimatized with the warm weather. I've just flown back in from the Côte d'Azur, where I've been having a meeting with Judge Fulton and, of course, Daniel.
0: Yeah, well, I realise that. It's all go for you in your safari suit, isn't it? But, you know, some of us are sitting here in a building with a, what's the temperature now? 32 degrees Celsius.
1: Indeed. Of course, I have got air conditioning in the Bentley, in the Côte d'Azur, and, of course, in the Volvo P1800 that is parked outside at the moment.
0: Good to know. Are you here to regale us with some more tip-top jokes that can be found in the Roger Moore Rib Tickler joke book?
1: Of course.
0: Take it away then, please.
1: I'll just clear the throat.
0: In your own time.
1: Okay. I needed a password 8 characters long. So, I picked Snow White and the Seven Dwarfs.
0: Very clever use of words there, Roger. Will you give us another one, please?
1: Of course. What's...
0: Oh, which, what, where, when, why?
1: No. What's? What's the difference between ignorance and apathy?
0: I don't know, Roger.
1: Well, that is part of the answer. What's the difference between ignorance and apathy? I don't know, and I don't care.
0: Very good, very good. And the final one for today, if you will.
1: What?
0: Ooh. Which, what, when, where, why?
1: No. What do a tick and the Eiffel Tower have in common?
0: I don't know, Roger. What do a tick and the Eiffel Tower have in common?
1: They're both parasites.

0: As always, a cornucopia of humour there from the Roger Moore Rib Tickler Handbook. Will you be returning tomorrow on a Wednesday? Because I believe it's... Will you be in the Côte d'Azur?
1: I've got a meeting with Inspector Teal, Scotland Yard's finest, so I will be with you tomorrow afternoon.
0: Excellent. And just while you're here, give us the fine details of the catchphrase.
1: Of course. I have always had a suntan.

0: Dogs Ain't What They Used To Be, Geezer, from 1960. If only they live now. Max Mygraves there. Now, Charles Aznavour has moved into the room and he has got us another French phrase to regale us with. Mon ami, it is good to see you again on this hot and sticky afternoon, eh? Yes, it is a little bit, isn't it not? By the way, Charles, we have got today a record by Edith Piaf. Ah, Edith! The times me and Edith have sat on the banks of the River Seine, drinking the French wine, breaking the French bread, nibbling on a sugary croissant, and watching the ladies go by. Yes, yes, yes, a good way to spend an early evening. Until, of course, the gendarmerie moves along. Someone's going to spoil somebody's fun. Charles, we have got the new French phrase book. I shall just reiterate it for you here. Listen to that. Solid pages there. Look, it looks a lot bigger than it is. Well, people have said that before, of course. But it's about 250 pages long, but it looks about 800 pages long. It's quite big and quite square. Good trick if you can do it. But I got this for 50p from a well-known local car boot sale a couple of weeks ago, and we are adding some phrases to Charles's French phrase book, so we will have top quality choices should you find yourself on France and in a spot of bother. Charles, today, will you give us today's French phrase, please? Mon ami, merci, envoyez-moi la femme de chambre. Whoa. Oh, is this a phrase you've used yourself? Occasionally, huh? Occasionally. Again, if you will, Charles, please. Mon ami, merci. Envoyez-moi la femme de chambre, s'il vous plaît. Oh, you missed that off last time. Ah, pardon. Envoyez-moi femme la chambre, s'il vous plaît. Sounding better by the second. Once more, Charles, with your actual French filling.
1: Of course!
0: Envoyez-moi la femme de chambre, s'il vous plaît. Charles, good to see you again. Will you be joining us tomorrow, or are you off to the Côte d'Azur? I have got some time to spend in the Côte d'Azur, but not just lately. I have got things to do here first. I'm pleased to hear it, but I'm not going to ask you what that is. That would just be foolish. Charles, will we see you again tomorrow?
1: Mon ami, I will return tomorrow, but first, Sacha is waiting for me in the Citroën downstairs with the air conditioning unit on and the AM radio. We are on our way to a well-known local supermarket where we should be purchasing some French wine, some breakable French bread, some croissants, sugary, and, of course, a 5-litre container of banana flavour. Nesquik.
0: Excellent work, Charles. Thanks for stopping in, popping in, staying by, whatever phrase you want to use it. I'll see you tomorrow.
1: Au revoir, mon ami! Charles is leaving the building.
0: Indeed he is. So today's...
1: I am gone!
0: Today's French phrase then is... Oh, I was waiting for him to come back then, but he didn't.
1: I am going!
0: Oh. Envoyez-moi la femme de chambre, s'il vous plaît. I shall repeat that one more time. Envoyez-moi la femme de chambre, s'il vous plaît. Oh, I like that. I'll do it again. 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More French phrases and tunes tomorrow.

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0: Edith Piaf from 1960, and My Lord. 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

0: My friends, in the light of present-day developments, let me say right away that I do not regard existing conditions lightly. On the contrary, I have always regarded them as subjects of the gravest responsibility, and shall ever continue to do so. Indeed, I will even go further and state quite categorically that I am more than sensible of the definition of the precise issues which are at this very moment concerning us all. We must build, but we must build surely. Let me say just this. If any part of what I am saying is challenged, then I am more than ready to meet such a challenge. For I have no doubt whatsoever that whatever I may have said in the past, or what I am saying now, is the exact, literal, and absolute truth as to the state of the case. I put it to you that this is not the time for vague promises of better things to come. For if I were to convey to you a spirit of false optimism, then I should be neither fair to you nor true to myself. But does this mean, I hear you cry, that we can no longer look forward to the future that is to come? Certainly not.
1: What about the workers?
0: What about the workers indeed, sir? Grasp, I beseech you, with both hands. I'm so sorry, I beg your pardon, madam. The opportunities that are offered. Let us assume a bold front and go forward together. Let us carry the fight against ignorance to the far corners of the earth, because it is a fight which concerns us all. And now finally, my friends, in conclusion, let me say just this.
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0: take good care of your heart. Watch those American boys.
1: Watch those American boys get near you.
0: And other things.
1: Take good care of your heart.
0: Petula Clark from 1969. Time for the solar calculator. The light is getting darker in here. It's not even autumn yet. And I know it's hot and sticky out there, but we're not getting great swathes of light coming through the window to power up the solar calculator. I put him down on the desk there and it almost goes off. Oh, dear me. Anyway, never mind. Yesterday, the numbers were chosen by Miss Landon and she scored a rather fabulous 7.9. I don't know how she does it. She always gets numbers way above twos and threes or zeros that the rest of us get. So it's going to take some beating, so let's have a try. Here we go. Today's solar calculator numbers, all 16 of them. We'll start with a 6. We'll go with an 8. We'll go with a 2. And we'll go with a 4. And put a decimal point in. 6, 8, 2, 4. Decimal point. Right, another four numbers. We go 3015. So, the top line today is 6824.3015. 6824.3015. We then press the division button. That will then suddenly and miraculously appear in the top right-hand corner of your screen. Which means we're ready to divide. That's the one. Another 8 numbers, please. Let us start with a 4. Let's start with that very often. 4010 point. This could be a good one. 4010 point. 4 more numbers required. 5239. Ooh. So have a look at this then. Second line of today's equation. 4010 point. 5239. Once more. 4010.5239. Now all we need to do is press the equals button and let us see what today's answer is. Oh, well, typical, true to form. I choose the second day's numbers. 1.7 sounds about right. I don't know how Miss Landon keeps getting those high numbers. I just don't know. I'll put a P in the bracket, as you do. So far this week, then. Miss Landon yesterday scored 7.9. Today, I scored 1.7. We've got 3 more days to go. Camsey will probably be choosing the numbers on Saturday, live on the phone. Before that, we've got Wednesday and Thursday to go. And, of course, we don't do Fridays. We don't do Fridays. So there'll be no choosing on Fridays. But more executive number crunching tomorrow.

What's Going On? Major Lance from 1966, Investigate. Before it's too late, baby. Think about it, baby. I've said this before, but when Major Lance was at the font, ready for the christening or whatever, and the padre's standing there and he's going, Mr. and Mrs. Lance, what a name would you like to give this splendid baby boy? And they said, well, we've given it some serious thought, padre, but we're not sure, really. Maybe we'll call him Major. Major Lance. Ah, Mr. and Mrs. Lance, that is indeed a great name. And thus, Major Lance was born, and obviously with a name like that, he was headed for stardom, and sort of got it as well. Anyway, there you go. Oh, please, please, don't stop. No, I deserve every single moment of it. Yes, I know, it's me. Yeah, you're very kind. You're very kind indeed, yeah. No, please, don't let me stop you. Yeah, Thank you, I'd just like to thank everybody who's participated in this programme today, which was me. Me, just me on my own, yeah. I'd like to thank everybody associated with this programme, that means myself, yeah. Absolutely. Oh, it's fading out. Oh dear. How unfortunate. So, we will be heading back... Oh, yesterday evening. Was it yesterday evening when I was walking by? It wasn't so bad yesterday evening. Walking around today was extremely warm. I got to the usual couple of buttons undone on the old shirt. And, of course, extremely tight today. I found this one in the wardrobe today, in fact. I thought, I must have more waistcoats than the ones I've got hanging off the bathroom door. I fished them all out of the wardrobe the other day. And I thought, well, that's that one there. I remember that one's a bit too big. That one's a bit too tight. Then I thought, there must be some more. So I went into the wardrobe, had a search around, and you know, I found this one. I've not worn this probably since about February. Yeah, and we're still aiming for the 12-stone diets, but it still fastens. I put it over the shoulders and I thought, oh dear, this is not going to go well, that's not going to go round me. I bought one from the car boot sale for a couple of pounds last week. It looked okay, it looked a reasonably good size, but when I got it back to the apartment, would it go round me? Would it? The buttons wouldn't even come close. At least these will fasten. They wouldn't even come close. So I donated it to a charity shop myself last Thursday, yeah. Well, I think last time I was up there. Because it's circular motion, isn't it? It's like antiques. Antique dealers sell them. Antique buyers buy them. And then they sell them. And then somebody else buys them. And then somebody else sells them. And then somebody... This never stops. The world of antiques does not stop. It's like buying them, selling them, buying them back, selling them back. Just round and round and round. So if you buy an antique or two, you go, oh, I'll sell this, make a profit, and the profit goes up. And it goes up, and it goes up. Well, not always. That's the theory, but it doesn't always seem to be that way. So selling second-hand clothes also probably works out like that. You buy it off a stall, and you go, don't like this. You donate it to a charity shop, somebody else buys it, and it just goes round and round and round. Until somebody buys it, sticks it in the wardrobe, like I do, and forget about it. But, yeah. That's the way it is. So, what have we learnt today? Well, as you know by now... thank you. Since we're on the chopper bike outside, I'm to have one of them for a while. Absolutely nothing, because that is it. We are done. This programme returns prompt. Oh, we're always prompt here. At 2 p.m. tomorrow, online, on the app and on your smart speaker. It's new, it's ever-changing, it's your actual leak radio. Which just leaves me with one more thing to say. One more thing to announce before we take our leave. Are you in the club yet?

0: A mother and her new boyfriend have been found guilty of murdering her two-year-old daughter. Isabel was sexually abused before she suffered a catastrophic head injury. Outside court, Isabel's father, Josh Welsh, said his daughter's murderers deserved whole life sentences.
1: My little girl, my world, my life, she's been shattered. My whole family's, my sisters, my brothers have lost a niece. So, yeah, it means a world to me. We've got justice for Isabel and justice has been done.
0: A 7.1 magnitude earthquake has shaken Japan's southern main island of Kyushu. It's caused part of a shopping centre to collapse, leaving dozens of people missing or injured. A tsunami advisory was issued but has been quickly lifted. Former Top Gear presenter Richard Hammond has been fined for speeding twice in 3 weeks. The 56-year-old must pay almost £1,000. And gardeners need to make shade for hedgehogs and foxes with heatstroke. That's the message from the RSPCA as the fourth heatwave of the year looms. That's the latest from Radio News Hub. I'm Holly Hughes.
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0: Cloudy with a chance of rain in some parts with a few mist and fog patches. Dry and clear elsewhere, though, and a generally warm evening with lows of 15 degrees Celsius.
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0: A fan of TV serial killer Dexter has been found guilty of murdering two men and hiding their bodies in the woods. 40-year-old James Desborough dismembered his two victims, who'd previously lived with him at a homeless hostel in Newquay. The murderers of a two-year-old girl have been found guilty. Isabel was killed by her own mother and her mother's boyfriend. The little girl had also been sexually abused before she suffered a catastrophic head injury. Isabel's father, Josh Welsh, spoke to reporters outside court.
1: Justice for Isabel's been served at the end of the day, mate, so over the moon.
2: What's the right sentence for this pair?
1: Whole lifetime without parole.
2: No question in your
1: no
2: mind?
1: No question.
0: And Universal Credit households are set to have access to more money to help teenagers take on an apprenticeship. Ministers believe that by rolling out a new bursary, fewer young people will be discouraged from applying for apprenticeships. The bursary will be up to £4,500 per year per household. That's the latest from Radio News Hub. I'm Holly Hughes.
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5: Hey!

0: cloudy with a chance of rain in some parts with a few mist and fog patches. Dry and clear elsewhere, though, and a generally warm evening with lows of 15 degrees Celsius.
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and I'm presenting a mixed bag, something for everyone, of the music that launched the 20th century and informed the music that we have listened to over the last 100 years. Music from some of the greatest musicians ever. Be my guest for music from those decades, from someone who was there for most of them.

is melody. What good is music if it ain't possessing something sweet? Now it ain't the melody, and it ain't the music. There's something else that makes this tune come

Welcome to the show, yes, and a big thank you to Jules Holland for opening this show in very lively style, mixed bag as ever, and I do believe that I'm going to be playing some pieces that you will not have heard before and you'll find interesting. More about that a little bit later. Let's have one more from Jules before we take one of my more perhaps unusual tracks for a jazz, big band and swing show.

And there was Alex Welsh, one of our lads, with Maple Leaf Rag. And yet another one of ours, Chris Barber. We have to have him if we're having a bit of trad. All of them.

Yes, of course, it's George Michael doing a very good job of going back into the big band swing era with that piece, which I believe it was a hit for, was it Ruth Etting? Ruth who, do you say? She was massive in America, not too big over here. I think Rudy Valley, one of the crooners, had a hit in America, certainly not over here. And I think that George's version is very good here. He's doing another piece here, a bit more upmarket, a bit more lively.

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Told me of a time he worked with minstrel shows, traveling throughout the South. Spoke with tears for 15 years. How is dog and he

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1: Yeah, baby.
0: Tempo guy.
1: Yep.
2: You are too beautiful for one man alone.
0: One sec.
2: So I brought along my brother.

0: when I am good, I am very, very good. But when I am bad, I'm a cop. What a pigsy.
1: Here we go.
2: Okay, here we go, guys.
3: Because I'm very shy. Let's try that again. Sorry, I get distracted.
0: When the crowd say, Bow Selector.
4: Once the truth will out.
5: Nyan in Guangdong sending me out.
0: I'm not having a go. No. Let's get on with this.
3: Jesus, savage.
0: Yeah, well, I'll be in bed by then. That's what I do these days.
3: Ooh.
0: I'm up in the park at 9 o'clock.
3: What, running?
0: No, sitting, drinking tea, watching people. Letting them know that I'm watching. You know, hiding in bushes.
3: You're working with a hard taskmaster here. I won't let it lie.
0: You won't let it lie.
3: You won't let it lie. Doing more and more takes. Bored me to death. Real pain we're not asking her again. Carly won't like this. Or the other Australian. Tall one. Extensions.
0: Exactly.
3: Extensions.
0: I'm not kidding you. I can't remember when I was more happy than being in that booth in there listening to you lot. And I don't want to get too emotional, but you've all made my dream come true just by me being in there and singing with you all. And if we recoup, I'd love to see you again.

Of course, that piece was probably one of the biggest big band swingish numbers ever, really. It was big in America, it was big over here, big all over the world, and I was pretty good, Frank Sinatra. Someone who didn't have too many hits over here, he certainly did in France and the rest of Europe, and of course in America, was Louis Prima, doing a wonderful piece here, Just a Gigolo. Now, it's very similar to Louis Armstrong's version. Who came first? I don't know. I don't suppose it matters. So therefore, after him, I'm going to play a very nice Louis Armstrong track, and then something completely and utterly different.

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There will come a day, youth will pass away. And what will they say about me? When the end comes, I know they'll say just a gigolo. 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

0: Well, did you find that interesting? 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A little bit different than Louis Armstrong. In fact, I blame Miles Davis. After he did Bitches Brew, all the musicians were experimenting. There's some improvisation, there's syncopation, lots of rhythms. What would you say about it? It's sort of Latin, isn't it? It's Latin. Shades of Keith Jarrett. Great composition. It's just interesting and enjoyable. And this one, Estelle. The other one was a man called William Orbit. So presumably he was the man who put it together. The man responsible for composition, I suppose.
1: Como é seu nome?
2: Estela.
1: Vai fazer som agora?
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2: Estela.
1: Vai fazer som agora?
2: Vou, tá.
1: Pode entrar.

We just passed the hour of the Leak Radio Jazz Big Band and Swing Show with some blues with me, Derek Walker. I'm going to play some rhythm and blues. That was Miles Davis, of course, Summertime. Not Bitches Brew. And here's blues for Pablo. Pablo Casals, the Spanish guitar player, a tribute to him. So much Latin came in, and it sort of infiltrated into what we call smooth jazz, late night jazz, and so on. I should be playing a bit more of those a little later on. Here's blues for Pablo, and another thing that you might find a little bit surprising.

Now, I read that Stevie Wonder, or Little Stevie Wonder, as he was called many years ago, he's not called that now, he's just simply called Stevie Wonder, was very influenced by British brew. He was brought up surrounded by jazz, really, jazz and soul. So it just got going when he got going. He helped to build soul, but he built rhythm and blues, and there's jazz right through to his bones, isn't there? Here's another track. It's simply called Jammin'. That sort of says it all. And then one more before we go to something yet totally different, perhaps more Latin. It's just a lovely track, the one that comes after this. But this is just Jammin'. Do you remember seeing Ed Sheeran on the Jules Holland show manfully doing a version of it? He said it was a difficult thing to do, but he did very well. He's the man himself.

I spoke earlier about the experimentation that's gone on in jazz using all kind of instruments, sounds and whatnot. And it's worth enjoying because if one is not brought up, as it were, in a jazz house where there's big band swing and improvisation going, there's all these other sounds, but nevertheless you feel like improvising, you like syncopation. And once you've heard some jazz, you take to it. You're still going to bring your own methods in, and that's what I've done a little bit in this show. But so many times the sort of so-called smooth jazz has a Latin influence. So that last track, and the one coming up, the Buena Vista Social Club. The Buena Vista Social Club, the over 70s working men's club and institute in the middle of Cuba. Absolutely superb people. That's as Latin and as American as you get, or, well, should I say American, Cuban. And they weren't too much influenced by outside people. They just did that. A couple of lovely tracks. This one is simply called Buena Vista Social Club. This one's called Chan Chan. Then I've got another version of Summertime. We had Miles Davis. What about Wes Montgomery? I think you like him. One of the great jazz guitarists.

Wes Montgomery's Summertime and one, well, his own composition, The Jammin', really. It's called Wesneyland's Funk. We'll be having jazz guitarists. We ought to have George Benson as well, and here he is.

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1: 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Hope you enjoy the show. I hope you're listening in again next week. And we're going to go out with yet another very interesting track. Goodbye.

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2: For over 100 years, Woolliscroft solicitors have supported individuals, families and businesses across Stoke-on-Trent, Newcastle-under-Lyme, Staffordshire, Cheshire.
3: A fan of TV serial killer Dexter has been found guilty of murdering two homeless men, Matthew Dudley reports.
4: 40-year-old James Desborough murdered Claudio Aquilino and Daniel Coleman before dismembering and hiding their bodies in Cornwall last year. The former builder is already serving a life sentence after he strangled his prison cellmate at HMP Exeter whilst awaiting this trial because of his snoring. The triple murderer is now a serial killer, having killed three men in separate incidents over 5 months. A jury at Winchester Crown Court returned the unanimous guilty verdicts today after deliberating for over 3 hours.
3: Universal Credit households are set to have access to more money to help teenagers take on an apprenticeship. Ministers believe that by rolling out a new bursary, fewer young people will be discouraged from applying for apprenticeships. And former Top Gear presenter Richard Hammond has been fined for speeding twice in 3 weeks. The 56-year-old must pay almost £1,000. That's the latest from Radio News Hub. I'm Holly Hughes.
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0: A rather cloudy and breezy night across some parts with outbreaks of showery rain. Otherwise dry and warm with clear periods and lows of 15 degrees Celsius.
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0: Hello there, how are you doing? Welcome along to me, Gary Curzon, here at your award-winning Leak Radio for another Indie Tuesday. 2.5 hours of indie and alternative music, old and new. As always, got some brand new stuff for you, got some old stuff, got some stuff you may have forgotten as well. Also going to play a couple of things I played a few weeks back, just going to bump them up the schedule because I know some of you come for the first hour, come for the second hour and all that, so you may have missed some of the new releases that I played a couple of weeks back now, so I'll talk about them. I've got a Hattrick Hero by a band celebrating 1 year this week from the release of their second album. I'll talk more about that at 9 o'clock. And I'm also going to play a song that got me into a particular artist that is 5 years old today as well. Right, as always, or nearly always, I'm live here in the studio, so you can contact me if you want to WhatsApp or text 07394 165 844. 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And if you don't, why not? Right, that's enough waffle for me. Should we cram as much music in as we can this evening? That's what we always try and do. We still run out of time, don't we? But let's see what we can do. Let's get going. This is Liam Gallagher.

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1: And that was Fever by Black Keys. A strange song, that. It kind of feels like it's almost two songs joined together. You kind of hear the first half of it, and then by the time you get to the second half, it's kind of, the rhythm's all different. Anyway, that's just me. Maybe it's just me. Who knows? 07394 165 844 on the WhatsApp and text, studio at leekradio.co.uk on the email. 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Right, piece of new music that I played last week, but I played it quite late on, so I'm going to play it early today for those of you who are only around for the first hour. Now, this is probably the first time and only time you'll hear Kylie Minogue on Indie Tuesday. She's teamed up with Snow Patrol to release this particular single, and it's called These Alarms. I say, I played it last week, so you may be hearing it for the second time, but if not, take a listen to this. This is Snow Patrol and Kylie Minogue with These Alarms. 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
1: These alarms, Snow Patrol and Kylie Minogue. As I say, probably the only time Kylie Minogue will get a song played on Indie Tuesday. She may appear on other shows throughout the station. It's not she's not barred from the station or anything. It's just Indie Tuesday. She doesn't really fit. But along with Gary and the rest of the guys from Snow Patrol, I think that was a pretty good song, actually. I quite enjoyed that. Right, going to play something really new now. This is a Portuguese band. They're actually from Lisbon, to be precise. They call themselves In Water. This particular track I'm going to play for you has had loads of social media coverage, not necessarily in the UK so much, but they claim, I can't prove this, that in the US, France, Canada, Mexico, Spain and Argentina in particular, it's getting quite a lot of coverage. But as I say, can't vouch for that. But see what you think. This is In Water with a track called In Code.

That was In Water with In Code. As I say, they're a band coming out of Lisbon in Portugal. If you've been to Lisbon in Portugal, it's a really, really nice city. Really good place for a city break if you fancy it. Anyway, this is not a travel programme, is it? It's 10 to 8. It's Indie Tuesday with me, Gary Curzon, here at your award-winning Leak Radio. Right, going to do a bit of Placebo for you now. Come Home.

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1: I was come home by a placebo. 07394 165 844 on the text studio at leekradio.co.uk on the email. If you want to get in touch, just let me know who you are, where you are, and what I'm soundtracking this evening. Let's do a couple of hellos, shall we? Let's say hi to my daughter Rebecca, listening at home in Didsbury. The wife's not listening yet. She's on her way back from a spa day up north somewhere. She may have left her phone somewhere. We're not entirely sure, to be perfectly honest with you. Hi to Jared from Warrington, of course. He's here. Mike from Nottingham is, of course, here. Got something coming up for you next, Mike. Play that for you. We've got Michaela in Leighton Buzzard. Good to have you along, Alex on the Wirral, and we have new listener Vicky and dog Bruno listening in Bucknell. Good to have you along. Oh, and we have Diane from Newton the Willows as well as just dialed in. So good to have you all along. Really appreciate your time here on Indie Tuesday on Leek Radio. I know people come and go, as I keep saying. They have various things to do on a Tuesday evening, but if you can stick around for as long as possible, it'd be great to have your company. Right, Foxglove, a band that I bang on about. They're now defunct. It's a band that Mike from Nottingham and I have seen several times of late. Hopefully they will come back in some form of guise at some point. They kind of alluded to the fact they may just take a break and come back, but as yet to be determined. So I'm going to play another Foxglove track because I like them. It's my show. Play what I want. This is Clouds.

0: Only half an hour into the show and I'm already a minute late to the first news bulletin. Nothing changes, does it? I've been doing this the best part of 3 years now, nearly, haven't I? And I don't think I've hit the news once yet. And the longer I keep talking, the later I'm going to be, I guess. So should we do the news? And then straight out of the news, I'm going to play you a piece of music that's brand new by a band called Et Al. And it's a new single by them called Confide. I think you're going to like that. If you want to let me know what you think, you know how to find me.
1: James Desborough has been found guilty of murdering and dismembering two homeless men. Matthew Dudley has more.
2: The 40-year-old murdered Claudio Aquilino and Daniel Coleman last year, hiding their bodies in the woods in Cornwall afterwards. A fan of TV serial killer Dexter, Desborough is already serving a life sentence after strangling his prison cellmate at HMP Exeter for being fed up of his snoring. The jury's guilty verdict at Winchester Crown Court was unanimous.
1: Andy Burnham's proposed reforms to put academic and technical education routes on an equal footing will hit the skids without enough investment in schools. That's according to the UK's largest teaching union. It comes after the Prime Minister announced technical subjects will be available to 14-year-old pupils from September 2028. It's in a bid to tackle youth unemployment. And two finger-sized monkeys have been born in the UK. Pablo and Tumble are eastern pygmy marmosets. That's the world's smallest monkey species. They weigh the same as a ping pong ball. That's the latest from Radio News Hub. I'm Holly Hughes.
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0: A rather cloudy and breezy night across some parts with outbreaks of showery rain. Otherwise dry and warm with clear periods and lows of 15 degrees Celsius.
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2: That's a band called Et Al, and they're from Manchester with the latest single called Confide. Right, Biba Doobie is about to release album number 4 and go on an arena tour. So she's moving up from smaller venues to arenas, including, I think she's doing the AO in Manchester. Don't think it's the Co-op, I think it's the AO. Should have checked that before I started talking, shouldn't I? Never mind. This is the latest single by her, and it's called Sun Has Set.

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1: That was Bieber Doobie with Sun Has Set, the single taken from what will be her fourth studio album. Right, I'm just going to squeeze one more in before the quarter past adverts. I'm going to play you a track by The Certs. This is a band fronted by Carter Robinson. They've appeared on Indie Tuesday two or three times before, actually. So this is, I think this is a really good song, actually. This is The Certs, and this is Luna.

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That was Black by Ist. Now they've got some European dates coming up in October, starting off on the 9th of October, running through to the 18th. So we've got Porto, Lisbon, Madrid, Barcelona, Montreux, Nijmegen, Bielefeld, which I think is in Germany, isn't it? And Utrecht, which is back in Holland again. So if you are in and around Europe, or if you like Mike from Nottingham, you go to Europe to watch them, then there you go. Right. What should we do next? I know what I was going to do next. I said in the introduction, almost arguing with myself then, aren't I? I said in the introduction that I was going to play a song that was 5 years old today, and it's actually the song that got me into this particular artist. So I'm going to play a song by Hamish Hawke from Scotland. And this, as I say, this is the song that really got me into Hamish, and I've been to see him only the once, actually. Saw him in Manchester at New Century Hall, which is actually a really good gig venue if you've not been to that one. And as I say, he's got several albums deep now, and I played a bunch of tracks by Hamish Hawke on this show before, but I say this is the one that got me into them. So if you don't like Hamish Hawke, this is the song that's the reason and the problem in your eyes. This is the Mauritian badminton doubles champion, 1973. I know.

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1: Quirky title of the night, I think, goes to Mauritian Badminton Doubles Champion 1973 by Hamish Hawke. As I say, if you haven't heard much of his music before, then it's well worth listening. I think lyrically it's very interesting, quirky. I'm not sure which word you'd use. I'll let you decide if you choose to take a listen. 07394 165 844 on the WhatsApp and text, studio@leekradio.co.uk on the email, or the form function is available in the top left hand corner of the website, leekradio.co.uk. Right, LA based band Scorts have just finished a mainland Europe tour. They did a couple of days in the UK as well. I think they've headed back stateside now, but this is the latest single by them. It's called Head Rush.

That was a track by the Amazons, taken from their very first album, actually. It was never released as a single. It's called Raindrops. It appears halfway through the album, really. It kind of gets lost a little bit with some of the big songs like Junk Food Forever and Stay With Me, Black Magic, Ultraviolet, etc. But I think it's a good song in its own right. Of course, they are, what, four or five albums deep now, the Amazons. If you've not seen them live, they are a really, really good live band, especially now they've added a couple of additional members, Ella McRobb on keyboards and backing vocals. Really sort of changes the dynamic for me. They actually really are worth seeing. Right, I'm going to slow the tempo down now a little bit. I'm going to play a cover version, an acoustic cover version nonetheless. Will you raise your arms and say woo? This is Paramore, and they're doing a version of Foo Fighters' My Hero. See what you think.

unusual for a song in the modern age. That song's got a really long fade on it. You don't tend to get long fades on songs anymore. It seemed to be something from the 80s or even like prog rock 70s, didn't it, really? But that was a Irish band with their brand new single. It's a band called Mirrorglass, and the song is called Secretly Admitting to Murder, which I'm not going to do on, I'm going to say national radio. We are national, we are international. We have listeners from all over the place. Sometimes we do, anyway. So let's do a few more hellos, shall we? Poppy from Kiln House Records in, well, they're based in Leek, she's in Stockport, has tuned in the last few minutes or so. Caroline from Stockport is also around, and Claire and Sister Carol from Cheddleton, up the road, has tuned in as well. Good to have you all along. Oh, Matt in Salford is with us, and Alistair from Warrington is here too. Right, I played this track last week. Again, I played it I played it late in the show, and I'm actually pretending I'm playing it early in this week's show, but we've been going for an hour and a bit, haven't we? So that's not really true, is it? I'm going to play the brand new single by The Lilacs. This is taken from their forthcoming album, Keeping Up With The Joneses, which is out, I think it's the 26th of October. Don't quote me on that. Check out their socials if you want to be specific on that. It's around about then. That's, for now, that's close enough. This is The Lilacs. What's the worst that can happen?

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1: That was a new piece of music by a band called Idyllic, and that was a track called Side Eye. Not to be confused with Stoke-on-Trent's very own Side Eye. We're a band who've been in the studio here with me, but that's another band that decided to call it a day. The drummer, Kian, is now in with the Crowns, who have reformed. They used to be Taking Back Tomorrow, but they've put the original band, the Crowns, back together. Seems to be with drummers in Stoke-on-Trent. I know Nathan plays in about three bands. Our very own Leek Radio Johnny Gosling plays bass in about four of them. So there's a lot of crossover between some of these bands, using each other as almost as session musicians, really, to some degree. Right, I'm going to try and squeeze one more in before the news, and then when we come back, I'll tell you about this week's hat-trick hero. This is Bug in the Cake, Violet Grohl.

0: FIFA is seeking to create a private company to manage the commercial rights and delivery of the World Cup and its other top events. It says it'll own and control its direction, but private investors will be sought to buy minority stakes. Meanwhile, Prime Minister Andy Burnham says football does not belong to investors and the World Cup was never anyone's to sell. A failed asylum seeker who went to a school armed with a hammer, a hatchet and a kitchen knife has been jailed for 2 years. South Sudanese national Bothduk Deng, who's 21, had become increasingly frustrated that immigration authorities were not providing assistance in his bid to stay and work in the UK. And fire chiefs warn the risk from wildfires remains elevated across the UK, with more than 200 recorded in the last fortnight. It comes as the country prepares for more scorching conditions amid the fourth heatwave of the year, with temperatures expected to peak as high as 35 degrees Celsius in England tomorrow. That's the latest from Radio News Hub. I'm Holly Hughes.
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0: A rather cloudy and breezy night across some parts with outbreaks of showery rain. Otherwise, dry and warm with clear periods and lows of 15 degrees Celsius.
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2: 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Stuff you know, stuff you don't know, some brand new stuff and everything in between. You're never too far away from something that you'll like on this show, I hope. Otherwise you wouldn't keep coming back, would you? And quite a lot of you do. Including, he's turned up, our international man of mystery, Henrik from Sweden, is with us, just joined us. He's been very quiet of late. I think Interpol were catching up with him. So he's been laying low for a little bit, not transmitting any signals anywhere. Anyway, he's with us tonight. Good to have you along, Henrik. It's always good when you join in with us here. I know you're a big fan of the show when you can. Right, so, 1 year ago this week, Pretty on the Internet by The K's was released, so I'm actually going to use that as my hat-trick hero this week and play three songs from it, which is really difficult because every song is really, really good, so I've changed my mind about 17 times in terms of which three songs I'm going to play, but I'm going to play two of the upbeat ones and one of the slower ones in the middle. So, if you are a massive fan of The K's like I am, sit back, relax. If you're not a big fan, then go make a cup of tea or something and come back in about 12 minutes' time.

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1: So before the break, you heard this week's Hattrick Hero, which is the K's in recognition of the second album, Pretty on the Internet, being a year old this week. They're currently out and about doing the festival circuit, so maybe if you're going to one of the festivals, you will catch them. But you heard three tracks. As I said before, I played them, almost impossible to pick the three. But in the end, I went for 33 Heads, Hell and Oh I, and... What did I go for? Running Away Now, didn't I? It was the third one. I went, nearly forgot. Right, it's 20 past. If you want to get a message into me, there's still a little bit of time. 07394 165 844 on the WhatsApp and text studio@leetradio.co.uk on the email. Find us, follow us, and message us on the social media platform of your choice as well, if you prefer to do that. Let's go right down the middle lane of classic indie, shall we? Let's do a bit of Cortinas.

There is again, the second time tonight, a song has got a long fade on it. That's Sing Little Sister by Stereophonics, taken from the album Keep the Village Alive. To be fair, that album was 11 years ago, so maybe they did that sort of thing back then, back in the day. Right, hang on to your hats, going to play something quite heavy now, and then going to sort of like ease us into the end of the show. Going to play a track from the Wow Signal, the latest Muse album. This is a track, again, that's not been released as a single. It may do. I think I've seen it appear on the set list on some of the dates they're doing out in, I think they're in North America at the minute. They will be doing a couple of shows in the UK in November, one of which I will be at. This is Muse, as I say, taken from the Wow Signal. This is a track called The Sickness in You and I. Turn your volume down a bit.

That's Living in the Light, a new piece of music by a band called Lovejoy. And before that, you heard The Sickness in You and I, a track taken from the Wow Signal, the new album by Muse. Going to get some Hives on for you now. This is Countdown to Shutdown.

That was obviously Richard Ashcroft with This Is How It Feels, taken from the album These People. Right, going to play a Arctic Monkeys rarity now, really. It's taken from the Brian Storm EP. So this probably, I can't vouch for it never having airplay before, but certainly not been played on Elite Radio before. That's I can pretty much guarantee that. So this is Arctic Monkeys with Temptation Greets You Like Your Naughty Friend.

Yeah, I bet you haven't heard that before on the radio. You've certainly not heard it on Leak Radio. Whether you've heard it on any other stations, I don't know. I don't listen to every minute of every song that every station plays, do I? But I'm guessing it's probably not been played. What is it, 10-2, nearly 10-2? Going to try and squeeze another two or three in before we have to finish for the evening. So let's do a bit of Royston Club, shall we? This is obviously a band from Wrexham who have just been announced as a support on the next Blossoms tour. Saw them last November, I think. Really, really good live band. So if you ever get a chance to see them, I recommend that you do so. This is a track from their first album, and this is a song called The Deep End.

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1: Now it's the Royston Club with the deep end. Right, going to try and squeeze three in. Shall we see how we go? See how late we are for the 10 o'clock news? I know it's par for the course being late, but let's see what happens, shall we? Going to play the final piece of new music for you now. This is a band that go under the name of Luna Rosa. And this is their latest single, their brand new single, called Lift Me Up.

0: Really good track, that Luna Rosa, Lift Me Up. I have one track left to play. I've got two songs lined up in the playlist. Which should I pick? Which should I pick? I don't know, really. I'll tell you what I'm going to do. I'm going to play this one. Change your mind mid-sentence then. So, as always, just want to say thank you very much for tuning in to me here on Indie Tuesday on your award-winning Leak Radio. As I always say, I know there is so much more you could be doing. There's, looking after the kids, there's cooking, there's, getting some work done ready for tomorrow, housework, plenty of stuff to read and to watch and all that kind of stuff, right? So any time that you do afford to me or any of our shows here on Leak Radio, we really do appreciate it. Check out our show schedules to see what's coming up. Let me just point you in a direction of a few. Amy Swan is on at 10 o'clock tomorrow. And that's a pre-record because she's taking a week out for some family stuff. But she's still on 10 till 2. Paul will be on in the afternoon with his afternoon club. And what day is it? Wednesday, so it's metal night. So 7 o'clock, Doug will be on with metal. But check out the show schedules on the website, leakradio.co.uk. Right, I'm going to play us out with a bit of Airborne Toxic Event. This is a track called Numb. So, as I always finish with, it just calls on me to say, I am Gary Curzon. This was Indie Tuesday. We are your award-winning Leak Radio. Good night.
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0: Ukrainian leader Volodymyr Zelensky says he discussed air defences during a good meeting with Donald Trump at the White House. It comes a day after visiting the UK, where the Prime Minister pledged continued support. Mr. Zelensky also says the pair had spoken about the need for reinvigorated peace talks with Russia, with the war sparked by Moscow's invasion now in its fifth year. A rescue operation's been underway after several people were left trapped in a shopping centre following an earthquake in Japan. The quake was measuring 7.1 in magnitude and hit Kyushu Island. And here in the UK, firefighters have also been battling less severe wildfires, and there's more heat on the way. Catherine Chalk is from the Met Office.
1: This heat wave is going to be quite short-lived and very localised. So compared to recent ones such as the June and recent July ones, this one's only going to be a couple of, 3 days.
0: That's the latest from Radio News Hub. I'm Holly Hughes.

0: A rather cloudy and breezy night with outbreaks of showery rain and low cloud in a few patches. Otherwise dry and warm with clear periods and lows of 15 degrees Celsius.
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0: FIFA is seeking to create a private company to manage the commercial rights and delivery of the World Cup and its other top events. It says it'll own it and control its direction, but private investors will be sought to buy minority stakes. Meanwhile, Prime Minister Andy Burnham says football does not belong to investors and the World Cup was never anyone's to sell. A failed asylum seeker who went to a school armed with a hammer, a hatchet and a kitchen knife has been jailed for 2 years. South Sudanese national Bothduk Deng, who's 21, had become increasingly frustrated that immigration authorities were not providing assistance in his bid to stay and work in the UK. And fire chiefs warn the risk from wildfires remains elevated across the UK, with more than 200 recorded in the last fortnight. It comes as the country prepares for more scorching conditions amid the fourth heatwave of the year, with temperatures expected to peak as high as 35 degrees Celsius in England. That's the latest from Radio News Hub. I'm Holly Hughes.
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0: A rather cloudy and breezy night with outbreaks of showery rain and low cloud in a few patches. Otherwise dry and warm with clear periods and lows of 15 degrees Celsius.
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0: Ukrainian leader Volodymyr Zelensky says he discussed air defences during a good meeting with Donald Trump at the White House. It comes a day after visiting the UK, where the Prime Minister pledged continued support. Mr. Zelensky also says the pair had spoken about the need for reinvigorated peace talks with Russia, with the war sparked by Moscow's invasion now in its fifth year. Food prices in the UK have fallen as shop price inflation has also slowed down in July. Lara Conradi is from the British Retail Consortium.
1: July's figures, really good news. Inflation fell. This is thanks to retailers competing really, really hard to maintain their market share. There are loads and loads of summer deals across food, particularly for the World Cup. There was a lot of deals in clothing. Retailers were just trying to pick up a bit of demand.
0: And the Royal Collection Trust's income has fallen by more than £10 million. It comes as visitor numbers to royal attractions and retail sales have also declined. That's the latest from Radio News Hub. I'm Holly Hughes.
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0: A rather cloudy and breezy night with outbreaks of showery rain and low cloud in a few patches. Otherwise dry and warm with clear periods and lows of 15 degrees Celsius.
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0: FIFA is seeking to create a private company to manage the commercial rights and delivery of the World Cup and its other top events. It says it'll own it and control its direction, but private investors will be sought to buy minority stakes. Meanwhile, Prime Minister Andy Burnham says football does not belong to investors and the World Cup was never anyone's to sell. A failed asylum seeker who went to a school armed with a hammer, a hatchet and a kitchen knife has been jailed for 2 years. South Sudanese national Bothduk Deng, who's 21, had become increasingly frustrated that immigration authorities were not providing assistance in his bid to stay and work in the UK. And fire chiefs warn the risk from wildfires remains elevated across the UK, with more than 200 recorded in the last fortnight. It comes as the country prepares for more scorching conditions amid the fourth heat wave of the year, with temperatures expected to peak as high as 35 degrees Celsius in England. That's the latest from Radio News Hub. I'm Holly Hughes.
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2: The car.

0: A rather cloudy and breezy night with outbreaks of showery rain and low cloud in a few patches. Otherwise dry and warm with clear periods and lows of 15 degrees Celsius.
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